0: Championship playoff final with a 95th minute goal from Ollie McBurnie being the difference maker. Tigers manager Sergei Yakirovich expressed his pride in his players.
1: They did everything, they deserved everything, they proved on the pitch they can play good entertaining football. Even sometimes we struggle there as well, but this is one game and very high emotion and also very happy and proud of everyone in the club.
0: A 23-year-old British man has been killed in action in the Ukraine. It was reported that Ayrton Redfern died in Donetsk at the beginning of this month. The young man had joined a specialist unit supporting the Ukrainian army back in 2025. A government department has defended a decision to close offices amid the threat of industrial action. Workers at the Department for Education are to be balloted for strike action in a dispute over job losses and office relocation. Members of the Public and Commercial Services Union will vote in the coming weeks and said the threat of action was in protest at plans to close 6 offices across England. Leading universities in the UK are asking for exemptions from the government's visa break policy. The policy aims to stop people using legal migration routes as a backdoor to claiming asylum. Unis want exceptional students, known as achieving scholars, who are described as the leaders of tomorrow, to be exempt and supported in their studies here. And the Champions League final will not be free to watch for the first time in its history here in the UK. Sir Keir Starmer said he was saddened that the event would not be available without payment, and now the PM is urging TNT Sports to make the event free for UK fans, as it has been before. That's the latest from Radio News Hub. I'm Matthew Dudley.
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0: Looking into Sunday, remember your sun cream, as it's another scorcher, with areas in the southeast reaching the low 30s. Plenty of sunshine across the UK, with highs of around 31 degrees Celsius.
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Well, fancy seeing you here. This is Care Radio across the UK. I'm Alex Cann, and that was Queen, Good Old Fashioned Lover Boy. Really great song from them. My name is Alex. I'm with you in for Ernie for the next few shows. So really good to have your company. I've got Los Lobos on the way very soon. We'll also do one of our Care Radio anthems, one of the very best from Billy Ocean, who I'm seeing live at Halifax's Peace Hall later this year. Very much looking forward to that. Second time I've seen him live. And Michael Jackson's musical resurgence continues. Human Nature has just become a hit for the first time ever in the UK top 10. So I thought we'd give it a play.

enjoy watching birds. A tenfold rise since 2018. Well, I can tell you in our house, Colin, our cat, is the keen twitcher. He's a big fan of watching birds. He's never caught one. But our last house, he started bringing mice in, which is very unwelcome. Apparently, it's a real gift. The cat sees it as a real honour if they bring you a mouse. I just sort of got on a chair and screamed because I'm not very good with mice. But since we moved house in January, touch wood, he's not brought any furry friends in. It's okay. There is a special cat flap, actually, you can get now that detects when the cat's got something in its mouth and won't let them in. That is a genius idea. That was on Dragon's Den quite recently.

0: 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I'm Alistair Clark with news that a new study by University College London says nearly a quarter of all young people feel they have a mental health issue. The findings are double the rate of a study carried out 10 years ago. The groups who reported the most issues were women, those from disadvantaged backgrounds, and minority groups. There's more on this and other stories on Care Radio.
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0: Rod Stewart and What Am I Gonna Do on Care Radio across the UK. Handpicked songs. My name is Alex, with you in for Ernie. Really good to have your company. And we do the Care Radio anthem. Here comes one I've not played for a little while on the radio, from the album Love Zone. It got all the way to number one and number two in America as well. Really great song. It was written for The Jewel of the Nile, which of course was inspired in the spirit of Raiders of the Lost Ark. And the main characters in the film, Joan and Jack, played by Kathleen Turner and Michael Douglas, are facing a challenge. Joan turns to Jack and says, "Well, when the going gets tough, the tough, I don't know what the tough do." And then this song comes in, of course. So the movie did well, and it propelled it all the way to number one in the UK. Kept off the top spot in America behind Whitney Houston's How Will I Know?
1: The going gets tough.

Billy Ocean when the going gets tough on Care Radio. And in the news, an unpaid carer says looking after her severely disabled husband is overwhelming as she asks herself how she keeps carrying on. Deb Rist from Devizes cares for husband John, who's got arthritis, heart failure and requires help with all aspects of his life. Rist is one of just 60,000 or more than 60,000 unpaid carers in the Wiltshire area alone, and balances her husband's care needs with working for Carers Together Wiltshire on a flexible contract. She says despite having regular in-home support, being a carer has resulted in becoming socially isolated and also embarrassed at the state of her home and garden. And told the BBC, you just take each day as it comes. It's overwhelming. It's frustrating. You can't make plans because there's a high chance you'll have to cancel them at the last minute. And the support available for unpaid carers was, of course, reduced in March when Carer Support Wiltshire announced it was shutting down due to significant funding challenges. Really feel for people like Deb who give their life to being an unpaid carer. That's why we exist, to support and give them a voice. This is Care Radio.

0: 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I'm Alistair Clark with news that most of the UK now has a health warning due to the heat until at least Wednesday. The alert means healthcare services are expected to be busier, especially for vulnerable people and those with health conditions over 65. Bank Holiday Monday could be the hottest, hitting 33 degrees in the southeast. There's more on this and other stories on Care Radio.
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En Vogue and My Lovin'. We are Care Radio across the UK. I'm Alex. I hope you're good. And if you've got a story for us, it's hello@careradio.org. Drop us an email, say hi, and we could be saying hello to you on the radio. And in the meantime, I've got the Drifters coming up very soon with Under the Boardwalk. Absolute classic. After someone I once introduced on stage in Retford, in North Notts, and she was really lovely as well. This is Alexandra Burke. Flo Rida. Bad boys, Alexandra, girl, I know what you

Bad Boys from Alexandra Burke and Flo Rida. We are Care Radio, and conflict in the kitchen is the subject of a new survey. Things that we row about in the kitchen. So see how many of these are true for you. Kitchen nightmares we really detest. At number five, leaving dirty utensils or pans to soak. Yep, guilty as charged. Number four, different standards of cleanliness. Well, I'm told my washing up skills are rubbish by Mrs. C. Somebody hovering or supervising whilst the other is cooking. That's at number three. Number two, not cleaning the kitchen as you go. My dad always gets accused of that. He leaves it like a bomb site, according to my mom. And the number one source of kitchen conflict, leaving mess for somebody else to deal with later. Are you guilty of that? Here come the Drifters now. Oh, when

0: This is Care Radio. I'm Alistair Clark with news. The Scottish Government has dropped the Minister in charge of Women's Health. The move has caused some anger as waiting times for gynaecology services have increased. Opposition parties are raising concerns about those who will be accountable for women's health care and the reforms in maternity services. There's more on this and other stories on Care Radio.
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Earth, Wind & Fire and September, and also Madness, Driving in My Car. This is Care Radio, and in the news you may have missed, almost two-thirds of NHS organisations have told a survey they expect to cut or reduce services this year, whilst more than half expect to slash jobs. One Trust chief exec has warned an overriding focus on finances will have repercussions on patients and staff, and the health service's hard-won gains in recent years are now at risk. That's according to NHS Alliance. More than 9 in 10 who were surveyed are worried about staff morale. Careradio.org for more of the latest news, of course.

It is Wham and Club Tropicana. We are Care Radio. The latest news is coming up. More fabulous songs. My name is Alex, in for Ernie. And to the news update we go with an old school dance classic. Do you remember this from the early 90s? This is Nomad.

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0: Saturday has been the hottest day of the year so far, with Sunday looking like another scorcher too. The UK HSA has issued amber heat health alerts for large parts of England. Affected areas include the East and West Midlands and London. There is potential for a rise in deaths and a need for health and social care. Hull City are back in the Premier League. The Tigers return to the top flight for the first time in 9 years. It's thanks to a 95th minute winner from Ollie McBurnie. Hull manager Sergei Yakirovich spoke about the emotion of the game.
1: A lot of players crying there, and it's of course from happiness. It's unbelievable. I think that we are not aware of everything what we achieved today or this whole season, because unbelievable journey.
0: They beat Middlesbrough 1-0. A young British man fighting for Ukraine has been killed in action. It was reported 23-year-old Ayrton Redfern died at the beginning of this month in Donetsk. He had joined a specialist unit supporting the Ukrainian army in 2025. The FCDO has warned British nationalists fighting in the Ukraine face a high risk of maltreatment. Campaigners say thousands of women have missed out on more time with loved ones as a breast cancer drug remains blocked on the NHS outside of Scotland. Enhertu is for a form that can't be removed surgically or that is spread to other parts of the body. Holly Heath is from Breast Cancer Now.
2: During this time, we've heard of women who have been using their savings and have been moving to Scotland and leaving their friends and family behind to be able to have that chance to access this treatment, so to be able to get that treatment out on the NHS. Is absolutely critical.
0: Nigel Farage's Reform UK have promised a £5 billion tax break for workers doing extra hours. The hard work bonus would create a tax-free allowance for overtime above a 40-hour work week for workers earning less than £75,000. That's the latest from Radio News Hub. I'm Matthew Dudley.
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0: Looking into Sunday, remember your sun cream, as it's another scorcher, with areas in the southeast reaching the low 30s. Plenty of sunshine across the UK, with highs of around 31 degrees Celsius. Alex.

Union City Blue, and that is Blondie on Care Radio. Maisie the dog got into a spot of bother recently. She fell more than 20 feet, 6 metres down a narrow hole underground in the North Yorkshire Moors. Scarborough and Rydell Mountain Rescue Team, Upper Wharfdale Fell Rescue Association and emergency services tackled technical, challenging and very muddy conditions. After 6 hours, 12-year-old Maisie was reunited with her very relieved owner and given a clean bill of health by vets. And Tony Heap, who was the lead incident controller, said there was something very heartwarming about working as a team, saying you could see the tears in the eyes of everybody as that dog came out the ground. Poor Maisie.

Alice DJ and Better Off Alone. Weird story recently, a Royal Pop watch, which is a collaboration between Swatch and a Swiss luxury brand. It marks a fusion of the two watchmakers' designs, and Swatch told Sky News the organisation of some shopping malls was not sufficient to handle this level of turnout. Now, purchases were limited to one watch per person per day per store, and ahead of Saturday's opening, videos emerged of crowds queuing overnight outside Swatch stores across Europe.

0: £270-300 quid, maybe that sort of price bracket. I will stick to my Fitbit. I did used to collect watches, but these days I just wear a Fitbit and don't worry about it.
1: Well, this car is automatic. It's systematic. It's hydromatic. Why, it's a greased lightning!

0: This is Care Radio. I'm Alistair Clark with news that for older people, moving is as important as medication when it comes to staying healthy. The University of Manchester study into aging believes there's strong evidence that exercise programs could decrease conditions, including dementia. In particular, resistance training to keep muscles up can help prevent frailty. 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

It is Sepson 5678 on Care Radio, and there's a guilty pleasure if ever I heard one from Now 39. Hello from Alex, in for Ernie, and it's time for an anthem. There's going to be a Tina Turner hologram show, apparently. The same people behind the ABBA hologram show have bought the rights to her music and image, so look out for that. And this is called The Best from 1989. Not simply the best, just the best.

Tina Turner and the Best on Care Radio. Now, if you're a fan of going down the pub, Britain's love affair with biscuits is going up a notch. We're being urged to dunk them in our pints. Food boffins at Fortnum and Mason have apparently invented biscuits that pair with champagne, whiskey, wine, gin and beer. They've unveiled the Biscuits for Drinks range at their Willy Wonka style Biscuitorium in central London. Biscuits that pair with drinks. And apparently the yuzu biscuits for gin and the smoked sea salt ones for whiskey are designed to elevate and accentuate the flavours of your drink. Dunk a biscuit into a whiskey. I've heard it all now. Suppose it's got to be worth a try.

0: This is Care Radio. I'm Alistair Clark with news that a new study by University College London says nearly a quarter of all young people feel they have a mental health issue. The findings are double the rate of a study carried out 10 years ago. The groups who reported the most issues were women, those from disadvantaged backgrounds, and minority groups. There's more on this and other stories on Care Radio.
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Bee Gees and You Win Again here on Care Radio. I've got some Stevie Wonder on the way very soon. And don't forget to drop us an email, hello@careradio.org, if you want to say hi. If you've got a story for us, anything you'd like us to cover, we'd be more than happy. And from the whole team, thank you for listening to us. Make sure you tell your friends to make the switch as well. Here comes a really underrated Pet Shop Boys song now. This is Rents.

Kate Bush and the man with the child in his eyes. Now, if you're a carer, you may well drive quite a lot for work. Treasury chiefs are set to freeze fuel duty till next year. That is according to a campaign group. Fair Fuel UK say the planned hike for the autumn budget will be scrapped until next March. A Treasury spokesman says motorists are paying more at the pumps because of the war in Iran. Well, we'll gloss over the amount that goes in tax, shall we, on a typical litre. We'll move on from that. Here's Stevie Wonder now.

0: This is Care Radio. I'm Alistair Clark with news that most of the UK now has a health warning due to the heat until at least Wednesday. The alert means healthcare services are expected to be busier, especially for vulnerable people and those with health conditions over 65. Bank Holiday Monday could be the hottest, hitting 33 degrees in the southeast. There's more on this and other stories on Care Radio.
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Christopher Cross and Ride Like the Wind. And Man City have won the FA Cup final after beating Chelsea at Wembley. And the UK experiencing some warm temperatures over the bank holiday weekend. We're expecting highs in some parts of up to 27 degrees C. We are Care Radio, and this one is The Cause.

The Cause and Radio on Care Radio, and they toured with Natalie Imbruglia last year, which is a great combination, isn't it? My name's Alex. I hope you're okay. Thanks for having us on today. Do appreciate it. Careradio.org for a full list of who's on when. Poor old Lutmum No Computer, described as an electro Frankenstein, Einspied Dry, got Eins points in the end at Eurovision. And, well, I imagine we probably won't see him again anytime soon. Maybe on YouTube, because Sam Battle, the guy, is a YouTuber. And, you know, you sort of can't help feeling anyone who puts themselves forward for the UK. It's like lambs to the slaughter, isn't it, really? So, anyway, well done to Bulgaria. Their banger won the day in the end. It was a good entry, Bangaranga. This is Gwen Guthrie. To the news update we go. Ain't nothing going on

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0: With Saturday being the hottest day of the year so far, we can expect the heat to continue. More amber heat health alerts have been issued for large parts of England, with affected areas including the east, southeast of England and London. The warnings are due to end at 5 p.m. on Wednesday. Hull City are back in the Premier League. They beat Middlesbrough in the Championship playoff final with a 95th-minute goal from Ollie McBurney being the difference maker. Tigers manager Sergei Yakirovich expressed his pride in its players.
1: They did everything. They deserved everything. They prove on the pitch. They can play good, entertaining football. Even sometimes we struggle there as well. But this is one game, and very, very high emotion, and also very happy and proud of everyone in the club.
0: A 23-year-old British man has been killed in action in the Ukraine. It was reported that Ayrton Redfern died in Donetsk at the beginning of this month. The young man had joined a specialist unit supporting the Ukrainian army back in 2025. A government department has defended a decision to close offices amid the threat of industrial action. Workers at the Department for Education are to be balloted for strike action in a dispute over job losses and office relocation. Members of the Public and Commercial Services Union will vote in the coming weeks and said the threat of action was in protest at plans to close 6 offices across England. Leading universities in the UK are asking for exemptions from the government's visa break policy. The policy aims to stop people using legal migration routes as a backdoor to claiming asylum. Unis want exceptional students, known as achieving scholars, who are described as the leaders of tomorrow, to be exempt and supported in their studies here. And the Champions League final will not be free to watch for the first time in its history here in the UK. Sir Keir Starmer said he was saddened that the event would not be available without payment, and now the PM is urging TNT Sports to make the event free for UK fans, as it has been before. That's the latest from Radio News Hub. I'm Matthew Dudley.
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0: Looking into Sunday, remember your sun cream, as it's another scorcher, with areas in the southeast reaching the low 30s. Plenty of sunshine across the UK, with highs of around 31 degrees Celsius.
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It is Donna Summer, I Don't Want to Get Hurt on Care Radio. In the news, UK inflation is set to have eased last month as a drop in household energy bills offset a jump in fuel prices. But energy experts warn that turbulence is ahead as the Iran price shock catches up with the cost of living. And dog owners reckon their four-legged friends are the perfect wingman when it comes to finding love. Nearly one in ten singletons say their mutt being with them boosts their chances with a date. So there we go. Dogs as a wingman. And Brits are tooling up. Apparently soaring numbers of us are ditching office jobs for trades as the jobs will not be taken by AI bots. There's a big demand in things like plumbing. Of course, the Denton and Gorton MP, Hannah Spencer, was previously a plumber and a plasterer before becoming an MP.

It is Texas and Say What You Want on Care Radio. And yoga instructor Leanne Lucas, who survived the Southport terror attack in July, has said the staff who accessed victims' records without a valid reason abused their position of trust. Alice De Silva Aguiar, BB Taylor and Elsie Dot Stankham were all stabbed to death at the Taylor Swift-themed dance class, of course, by Axel Rudicabana, who was jailed for life last year. Some of those injured were treated at university hospitals in Liverpool. An information access audit carried out by the Trust in the days following the incident showed 48 staff accessed the records of the victims without good reason. That's according to the Health Service Journal. The patients involved didn't receive this information until last week.

0: This is Care Radio. I'm Alistair Clark with news the Scottish Government has dropped the Minister in charge of Women's Health. The move has caused some anger as waiting times for gynaecology services have increased. Opposition parties are raising concerns about those who will be accountable for women's health care and the reforms in maternity services. There's more on this and other stories on Care Radio.
1: If you see somebody showing any of the signs of a stroke, you don't have to think about it. 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Can they smile? A, arms. 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S, speech. 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
2: There are two types of drive you can have on the motorway. One that feels like this. Or one that feels... like this. The difference is just a few little changes. Like giving more space to the car in front. Or not hogging the middle lane. Because being a little more considerate on the road actually reduces congestion and collisions. Which transforms everyone's journey. So we all feel a little less... and a lot more... National Highways.
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Mojo and Lady on Care Radio across the UK. I've got some Madonna coming up and Material Girl. First up, let's play our anthem this hour. This comes from the Eagles, one of those all-time classics, this. You can check out anytime you like, but you can never leave. It's time to take a trip to Hotel California.

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And that's the Eagles with Hotel California. On the way next, going to play a dance floor filler from Armin van Helden. But first, Madonna has been recently teaming up with Sabrina Carpenter for a new song. I don't think she ever got those clothes back that were last seen on the back of a golf buggy. She was devastated. She said there were outfits, some of which she'd had for years, that had real sentimental value. And this one is

0: This is Care Radio. I'm Alistair Clark with news that for older people, moving is as important as medication when it comes to staying healthy. The University of Manchester study into aging believes there's strong evidence that exercise programs could decrease conditions, including dementia. In particular, resistance training to keep muscles up can help prevent frailty. There's more on this and other stories on Care Radio.
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Armin van Helden and Dwayne Harden and You Don't Know Me on Care Radio across the UK. My name is Alex, entertaining you in for the fabulous Ernie, who's taking a few weeks off for a big life event. And Gold Don Eye is the headline in one of the papers this week. Donald Trump apparently fancies himself as the next 007. Quite an extraordinary story, that. He's used AI to create himself as the new 007. I'm not sure that's going to happen, Donald. I'll be honest, I don't think you're amongst the favourites. And sad news to see that the Dr. Hook star, Dennis Le Corrier, has passed away, age 76. He was following a long and courageous battle with kidney disease. The musician sang vocals alongside Ray Sawyer, who passed away in 2019.

Sydney Youngblood, and If Only I Could. I love the fact gnomes are back in fashion. Apparently stars have been showing them off at the Chelsea Flower Show. The King, I believe, is a big fan of gnomes. And UK holiday makers are preparing for European border delays. According to a new poll, nearly 3 in 5 holiday makers travelling to Europe this year expect to be impacted by delays by the EU's entry-exit system. Those Brexit benefits just keep on coming.

0: This is Care Radio. I'm Alistair Clark with news that a new study by University College London says nearly a quarter of all young people feel they have a mental health issue. The findings are double the rate of a study carried out 10 years ago. The groups who reported the most issues were women, those from disadvantaged backgrounds, and minority groups. There's more on this and other stories on Care Radio.
1: It was just another day, a familiar drive through familiar country. But then, just around the corner, came the unexpected. He'd let his speed creep a little too high as he approached a bend, and he was no longer driving at the right speed for the road. The scary thing is, he didn't even realize driving even a little too fast for the situation is a major cause of collisions, especially on country roads where you don't know what's around the corner. Think, don't let your speed creep.
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Wakefield and Saturday Night on Care Radio. And on the way soon, we're going to get on some Simply Red's Money's Too Tight to Mention. Really great song from Mick Hucknall. But first, I thought we'd play something chill. We do late night love songs with songs just as good as this. Norah Jones, who released a new album quite recently. This is one of her classics, though. This is Sunrise. Enjoy.

Norah Jones and Sunrise. Beautiful song, that. On the way, the latest from the Care Radio newsroom, and we got more fun and more surprises coming up. You can go to our website for a full lineup, of course, and I will see you next week in for Ernie. Once again, my name is Alex. Have yourself a good week, and this one is Simply Red, one of their finest.

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0: Saturday has been the hottest day of the year so far, with Sunday looking like another scorcher too. The UK HSA has issued amber heat health alerts for large parts of England. Affected areas include the East and West Midlands and London. There is potential for a rise in deaths and a need for health and social care. Hull City are back in the Premier League. The Tigers return to the top flight for the first time in 9 years. It's thanks to a 95th minute winner from Ollie McBurney. Hull manager Sergei Yakirovich spoke about the emotion of the game.
1: A lot of players crying there, and it's of course from happiness. It's unbelievable. I think that we are not aware of everything what we achieved today or this whole season, because unbelievable journey.
0: They beat Middlesbrough 1-0. A young British man fighting for Ukraine has been killed in action. It was reported 23-year-old Ayrton Redfern died at the beginning of this month in Donetsk. He had joined a specialist unit supporting the Ukrainian army in 2025. The FCDO has warned British nationalists fighting in the Ukraine face a high risk of maltreatment. Campaigners say thousands of women have missed out on more time with loved ones as a breast cancer drug remains blocked on the NHS outside of Scotland. Enhertu is for a form that can't be removed surgically or that is spread to other parts of the body. Holly Heath is from Breast Cancer Now.
2: During this time, we've heard of women who have been using their savings and have been moving to Scotland and leaving their friends and family behind to be able to have that chance to access this treatment, so to be able to get that treatment out on the NHS. Is absolutely critical.
0: Nigel Farage's Reform UK have promised a £5 billion tax break for workers doing extra hours. The hard work bonus would create a tax-free allowance for overtime above a 40-hour work week for workers earning less than £75,000. That's the latest from Radio News Hub. I'm Matthew Dudley.
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0: Looking into Sunday, remember your sun cream, as it's another scorcher, with areas in the southeast reaching the low 30s. Plenty of sunshine across the UK, with highs of around 31 degrees Celsius.
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Badawin, What Is Love? Coming up, some of your favourite songs from the 80s. Fun competitions and a few other things. We'll tell you more about a while, don't worry. Right now, this is Aha. This sums up the 80s for me. Great song, great video. On the way next, classic from Toto. Stay tuned.

0: 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I'm Alistair Clark with news that most of the UK now has a health warning due to the heat until at least Wednesday. The alert means healthcare services are expected to be busier, especially for vulnerable people and those with health conditions over 65. Bank Holiday Monday could be the hottest, hitting 33 degrees in the southeast. There's more on this and other stories on Care Radio.
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That Toto Rosanna. When I said earlier, we've got some great music coming up. In this hour alone, you can look forward to the Fine Young Cannibals on the way. But Katrina and the Waves, Bananarama, Patrice Rushen, Shalimar. We've even got Hall & Oates coming up. All here. But right now, it's time for Taffy. That's some name on that, Taffy. And I love my radio, especially when it's tuned to K Radio. I'm playing all my favourite tunes. On the way next...

Taffy, and I love my radio. Right, time for the big 80s quiz. See how you get on with these questions. I've got two questions from that decade. Let's start with question number one. What movie featured the 1984 Blondie hit Call Me? It's on the soundtrack to the film, but what film are we talking about? And question two, in what year in the 80s did Adam Ant have a smash hit with Goody Two Shoes and also Paul McCartney, the Beatle, turned 40? But what year in the 80s did all of this happen? Remember, you can email hello@careradio.org. Time for the fine young canon.

Fine Young Cannibals, and She Drives Me Crazy. Play that for the wife. Been married for over 30 years, you know. Quite proud of that. But you know what? Men like to think they're marrying a nymphomaniac. The problem is, after a few years, the nympho goes away, but the maniac stays.

0: This is Care Radio. I'm Alistair Clark with news the Scottish Government has dropped the Minister in charge of Women's Health. The move has caused some anger as waiting times for gynaecology services have increased. Opposition parties are raising concerns about those who will be accountable for women's health care and the reforms in maternity services. There's more on this and other stories on Care Radio.
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Kylie Minogue and I Wouldn't Change a Thing. Now, April 2026 has marked the 50th anniversary of Carers Allowance, a significant milestone that highlights both how far we have come and how much further change is needed. To mark this moment, the CSPA has signed the Carer Poverty Coalition open letter to the Secretary of State for Work and Pensions, calling on the government to commission a comprehensive review of Carers Allowance and related carers' benefits. Carers Allowance is no longer reflecting the realities of modern caring, employment or financial insecurity. The benefit has not had a full review since the 1999 National Carer Strategy, meaning it has been 26 years since government last took a look at this benefit and how it's supported through the security system. The Carer Poverty Coalition is clear that a comprehensive review must examine how caring interacts with employment, social security, poverty and long-term financial security. A modernised system would reduce poverty among carers, support participation in paid work and contribute to wider government goals such as economic growth and reduced resilience on social security. Let's hope all of that happens. I'm walking on sunshine, I don't know about you, here's Katrina and the Waves.

Jeannie and the Waves, Walking on Sunshine. 80s quiz, what movie featured the 1984 Blondie hit single, Call Me? It's on the soundtrack to the film, but what film is it? And in what year in the 80s did Adam Ant have a hit with Goody Two Shoes and Paul McCartney turned 40? Answers on a postcard. Oh no, it's modern times, isn't it? 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

Bananarama and French and Saunders, who were calling themselves La Na Nini Nunu at that time. And anyway, that was a charity hit, and it was called Help. Still to come on the show, we'll go over the 80s quiz again. In the next hour, we'll have a top five of uncomfortable truths that you need to hear. We'll have some interesting facts of the week and double play. I'll give you the clues. You try and work out who we are looking for this week. And we'll promise to play two tracks from said act in the final hour of the show. Is that fair enough? Right, well, we're in the 80s. Here's one of my favourites. George Michael sampled this on Fast Love. This is Patrice Rushen, and it's called Forget Me Nots. The Boss on next. This is Care Radio. You're listening to The 80s Show.

0: 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I'm Alistair Clark with news that for older people, moving is as important as medication when it comes to staying healthy. The University of Manchester study into aging believes there's strong evidence that exercise programs could decrease conditions, including dementia. In particular, resistance training to keep muscles up can help prevent frailty. 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

Bruce Springsteen and them glory days. Coming up in the next hour, we'll do some listener mentions. I've not really got time to do it in this hour. I've been so busy. But we'll do it in the next hour. And if you want to be on that list of people we mention every week, then simply email hello@caveradio.org. You can say anything you like in that, you know?

Shalimar, I can make you feel good. Right, coming up in the next hour, top five uncomfortable truths you need to hear, and the first clues on double play. It's a very famous singer this week. I think you'll get it first go. That's how confident I am. Right, we'll head to the news over this from Daryl Hall and John Oates. They were very cool in the 80s, and this is called Your Kiss.

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0: with Saturday being the hottest day of the year so far, we can expect the heat to continue. More amber heat health alerts have been issued for large parts of England, with affected areas including the east, southeast of England and London. The warnings are due to end at 5pm on Wednesday. Hull City are back in the Premier League. They beat Middlesbrough in the Championship playoff final with a 95th minute goal from Ollie McBurnie being the difference maker. Tigers manager Sergei Yakirovic expressed his pride in its players.
1: They did everything. They deserved everything. They proved on the pitch they can play good, entertaining football. Even sometimes we struggled there as well. But this is one game and very, very high emotion and also very happy and proud of everyone in the club.
0: A 23-year-old British man has been killed in action in the Ukraine. It was reported that Ayrton Redfern died in Donetsk at the beginning of this month. The young man had joined a specialist unit supporting the Ukrainian army back in 2025. A government department has defended a decision to close offices amid the threat of industrial action. Workers at the Department for Education are to be balloted for strike action in a dispute over job losses and office relocation. Members of the Public and Commercial Services Union will vote in the coming weeks and said the threat of action was in protest at plans to close 6 offices across England. Leading universities in the UK are asking for exemptions from the government's visa break policy. The policy aims to stop people using legal migration routes as a backdoor to claiming asylum. Unis want exceptional students, known as achieving scholars, who are described as the leaders of tomorrow, to be exempt and supported in their studies here. And the Champions League final will not be free to watch for the first time in its history here in the UK. Sir Keir Starmer said he was saddened that the event would not be available without payment, and now the PM is urging TNT Sports to make the event free for UK fans, as it has been before. That's the latest from Radio News Hub. I'm Matthew Dudley.
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0: Looking into Sunday, remember your sun cream, as it's another scorcher, with areas in the southeast reaching the low 30s. Plenty of sunshine across the UK, with highs of around 31 degrees Celsius.
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4: The

Style Council and my ever-changing moods. My mood's pretty much happy all the time when I'm doing this show. Hello there, I'm Dave Price. Thank you for tuning in to the 80s. Well, you can sing along, but some of you can dance along. Here's Farley Jack Master Funk now.

Apparently Jack Master Funk there, and Love Can't Turn Around. Right, we've got some great music coming up in this hour. As we did the last hour, I'll go through a little list for you. We've got Annie Lennox coming up soon, Level 42, The Blow Monkeys, Elvis Costello, Eddie Grant. Also, we've got Billy Joel, and we've got a flock of seagulls still to come as well. America. Right now, though, I think you know who this is.

0: This is Care Radio. I'm Alistair Clark with news that a new study by University College London says nearly a quarter of all young people feel they have a mental health issue. The findings are double the rate of a study carried out 10 years ago. The groups who reported the most issues were women, those from disadvantaged backgrounds, and minority groups. There's more on this and other stories on Care Radio.
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Annie Lennox, put a little love in your heart. This is going to be a busy hour, so I'll tell you what we'll do. We'll get Sweet Dreams, I'm Never Giving Up on the show, and then we'll do the 80s quiz again. You okay with that? Right, it's coming up.

Sweet dreams, I'm never giving up. Don't give up on this either. 80s quiz, question number one. What movie featured the 1984 Blondie hit Call Me on its film soundtrack? And question two, in what year in the 80s did Adam and the Ants have a hit with Goody Two Shoes? And also, Sir Paul McCartney turned 40 years of age. What year? As always, you can email hello at careradio.org if you want to give me an answer. Right, here's a diva now with some respect.

That's a diva there, and respect. 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Right, level 42 now, and there's just something about you. Blow Monkeys on the way next. This is

0: 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I'm Alistair Clark with news that most of the UK now has a health warning due to the heat until at least Wednesday. The alert means healthcare services are expected to be busier, especially for vulnerable people and those with health conditions over 65. Bank Holiday Monday could be the hottest, hitting 33 degrees in the southeast. 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

Blow Monkeys are digging your scene. Double play, I'm looking for a singer this week, born in 1959 in America. She rose to fame in the early 80s due to an appearance in a hit television show. She had a top 20 single, which was used in the programme. She also co-wrote the theme to a movie, which was a box office smash in 1983. As a result, she shared an Academy Award for Best Original Song and won a Grammy for Best Female Pop Vocalist in 1984. But who would fit all of the clues? Over to you now. Right, Elvis Costello and I Can't Stand Up for Falling Down. Top 5 on the way next.

It was Costello and I Can't Stand Up for Falling Down. This top five might make you depressed. It's just not great, but we'll do it anyway at five. This is Uncomfortable Truths You Need to Hear at five. Eventually, the only thing you will regret is not doing more of the things you love. At four, don't stay in places that drain you. Three, the days are long, but the years are shorter than you think. Yeah, as I get older, I'm beginning to notice that. Two, middle age is not 50. It's actually 38. And the average lifespan of a human being currently is only 76 years. Top five. Uncomfortable truths, but we need to tell you. Right, here's Eddie Grant now. What are you thinking about this? Oi!

Eddie Grant, Electric Avenue. Hi to Kenny Sotty. Hi to John Ironside. We'll also say hello to Ian McDonald. Hi to Gary Milne, Pamela Baker, Wendy Gartshaw, Kevin and Deirdre Tate, Kieran Hamill, Stevie Kyle, and hello to John and James Webster as well. Thanks for supporting us. You can lean on me, you know. I'm big enough. Here's Club Nouveau as we head into the break, and Billy Joel, a classic. It's Still Rock and Roll to Me, is on next.

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1: I'm Alistair Clark with news. The Scottish Government has dropped the Minister in charge of Women's Health. The move has caused some anger as waiting times for gynaecology services have increased. Opposition parties are raising concerns about those who will be accountable for women's health care and the reforms in maternity services. There's more on this and other stories on Care Radio.
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1: Billy Joel and it's still rock and roll to me. Facts of the week this week. What everyday object, when I say everyday object, I think most people will probably see one every day. What everyday object can travel at 200 miles per hour? And number two, the smallest one in the world, you can only get three people in it. But what do you think I'm describing here? Facts of the week. Remember this from the 80s? Lead singer had a bizarre haircut, but the song was super popular. This is A Flock of Seagulls, and I'm wishing I had a photo.

Flock of Seagulls Wishing I Had a Photograph of You. What movie featured the 1984 Blondie hit Call Me on its soundtrack? And in what year in the 80s did Adam Ant have a hit with Goody Two Shoes and Paul McCartney turned 40 years of age? 80s quiz. Right, I think we'll head to the news with this from the Piranhas. It's Zambezi, which limes with lemon squeezy and easy.

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0: A man has been shot dead after opening fire at a White House security checkpoint in Washington. Our reporter Johnny Holmes has more.
1: The US Secret Service says the suspect pulled a gun from a bag and fired at officers shortly after 6 o'clock local time. Officers returned fire, killing the 21-year-old suspect, named as Nazir Best. One bystander was critically injured, with law enforcement unsure if they were struck by the initial bullets or those fired by officers. President Donald Trump was inside the White House at the time and was not hurt.
0: Forecasters say the UK's exceptional heatwave could break records over the bank holiday weekend. Temperatures reached 30.5 degrees in Kent on Saturday, the hottest day of the year so far, with highs of up to 34 expected by Monday. The Met Office says records for the hottest May Day and warmest bank holiday could be broken, while amber heat health alerts remain in place across much of England. MPs are calling for an investigation into competition in the live music industry, warning of what they describe as a climate of fear. A Commons committee says many witnesses gave evidence anonymously over concerns about speaking out against entertainment giant Live Nation, which owns Ticketmaster. MPs are urging the Competition and Markets Authority to examine whether fans, artists and independent promoters are getting a fair deal. Live Nation has dismissed the claims, arguing the report is based on flawed data and unproven allegations. And there might still be one game to go in the Premier League season, but Arsenal have already clinched the title. Manchester City's draw at Bournemouth on Tuesday means the Gunners cannot be caught at the top, no matter the results in today's final round of fixtures. Manager Mikel Arteta reflects on the words Arsenal Premier League champions.
2: Yeah, it's incredible to hear them, especially understanding the journey, the manner that we've done it, and how many people has been involved and waiting for so long to accomplish that goal.
0: From Radio News Hub, I'm Ben Monse.
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0: Much of England and Wales will be dry with plenty of sunshine, a very hot day with places reaching as high as 30 degrees in the southeast, cloudier in the northwest of Scotland.
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and soul. Hello there, I'm Dave Price. Thank you for listening to The 80s Show. We're heading into the final hour now. But hey, we've still saved up some of the greatest songs. Here's the Human League now. This is called Mirror.

Human League and the Mirror Man. Now, a lot of interesting things happened in the 80s, you know. Liza Minnelli, for example, got involved with the Pet Shop Boys. They helped produce some of her music, and she released a single, this one. I think I'm losing my mind. On the way after the break, Bardo taking us one step further.

0: This is Care Radio. I'm Alistair Clark with news that for older people, moving is as important as medication when it comes to staying healthy. The University of Manchester study into aging believes there's strong evidence that exercise programs could decrease conditions, including dementia. In particular, resistance training to keep muscles up can help prevent frailty. There's more on this and other stories on Care Radio.
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Bardo there, and we're one step further. Well, we're one step further to giving you the answer to the 80s quiz. You're running out of time. Question number one. What movie featured the 1984 Blondie hit Call Me on its soundtrack? And in what year in the 80s did Adamant have a hit with Goody Two Shoes and Paul McCartney turned 40 years of age? Over to you. Well, you're running out of time. Got to get an answer from you.

Haircut 100, wearing our favourite shirts. Now, a secondary school in Leyburn has been recognised for its commitment to supporting pupils with caring responsibilities at home. Wensleydale School has been awarded the school's Carers Charter Bronze Award by Carers Plus Yorkshire, highlighting its work to both support, identify young carers and proactively find others who may need some help. The school has currently identified 9 students as young carers, with a further group of around 20 pupils who may also have caring responsibilities and will be offered additional support. Young carers can face a range of challenges alongside their education, including emotional pressures, disrupted routines, interrupted sleep and reduced time for schoolwork, as well as fewer opportunities to socialise. If you'd like more help or any information about this, get in touch, will you? I'll have a look online, it's even better. Right, here's Harold Faltermeyer now. Do you remember the 80s? X-O-F.

Oh, wasn't Beverly Hills Cop an amazing film when it came out at the time? I don't think it travelled so well through the years, but never mind. That was the theme to it, of course, for Harold Faltermeyer and Axel F. Double play, we're looking for a singer this week. Born in 1959 in America, she rose to fame in the early 80s due to an appearance on a hit television show. She had a top 20 single that resulted from that show, and she also co-wrote the theme to a movie, which was a box office smash in 1983. As a result of that, she shared an Academy Award for Best Original Song and won a Grammy for Best Female Pop Vocalist in 1984. Her performing career started with her singing and dancing professionally on Spanish language television. She also appeared on the Johnny Carson Tonight Show. She's also been appearing in concerts over the years. She did a major concert tribute to Duke Ellington, along with Stevie Wonder, Sammy Davis Jr. and Roberta Flack. Television brought her international acclaim for serious dramatic roles as well, as she was in the drama Roots and many more productions. Who are we describing here? You're running out of time. I need an answer soon. Remember, you can email hello at careradio.org. But I reckon we've all heard of this singer. Right, time for madness now as we go into the break with House of Fun. The Stone Roses are warming up and we'll be on next.

0: This is Care Radio. I'm Alistair Clark with news that a new study by University College London says nearly a quarter of all young people feel they have a mental health issue. The findings are double the rate of a study carried out 10 years ago. The groups who reported the most issues were women, those from disadvantaged backgrounds, and minority groups. There's more on this and other stories on Care Radio.
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Stone Roses and Fool's Gold. This was kind of the start of music changing from the 80s as we headed towards the 90s. Really early track from them. Big 80s quiz, what movie featured the 1984 Blondie hit Call Me on its soundtrack? The answer is American Gigolo. Do you remember that? And also, in what year in the 80s did Adam Ant have a hit with Goody Two Shoes and Paul McCartney turned 40 years of age? The answer is 1982. Well done if you got that right. Still to come, answer to double play, answer to the facts of the week. Right now though, it's time for Curiosity Killed the Cat on the 80s show, and we're heading down to Earth.

Kairos the Killed the Cat. That's called Down to Earth. What everyday object can travel at 200 miles per hour? And the smallest one in the world, you could only fit three people into it. But what is it? Facts of the week.

Adam and the Answer and Stand and Deliver. Hi to Fraser Lindsay. Hi to Ali Bongo. Hi to Colin Brown and Alan Gibb. Also mentioned Dave Barlow had a birthday recently. Also hi to Charlotte McCauley, Hazel Irvin, Tracy West and Baz Young. Thank you all for getting in touch. Right, double play. Did you get it yet? I'm not going to give all the clues again. It would take too long. But well done if you said, Dave, you know what? I think it's Irene Cara. Spotlight.

0: 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I'm Alistair Clark with news that most of the UK now has a health warning due to the heat until at least Wednesday. The alert means healthcare services are expected to be busier, especially for vulnerable people and those with health conditions over 65. Bank Holiday Monday could be the hottest, hitting 33 degrees in the southeast. 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

0: Irene Cara, Fame, and before the break, Flashdance. What a feeling. Double play this week. Did you manage to work it out? If not, don't worry, I'll have another one for you next weekend. Now then, we did mention earlier, facts of the week. What everyday object can travel at up to 200 miles per hour? Believe it or not, it's an airbag in your car.
1: An airbag?
0: Yeah, airbag. And the smallest one in the world, you can only fit three people in it. Not many people guess this correctly. The answer is, it's a church. Yeah, a church in Kentucky. Well done if you got them right. Moving on. ZZ Top. Wow, look at them legs.

TZ Top and Legs, and that's it. I'm using my legs, and I am out of the studio. Thank you so much for listening. Don't forget, you can catch me over the weekend on the jukebox as well. Until the next time, as always, take care of you and everybody round about you. Be kind and be careful. Head to the news with us from Survivor. It's called Burning Heart. Take care now, and I'll speak to you soon.

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0: Federal officials say a gunman who fired at Secret Service officers outside the White House has been shot dead. Our reporter Johnny Holmes has the details.
1: Investigators say 21-year-old Nasir Best approached a security checkpoint before pulling a weapon and opening fire. Officers shot the suspect, who later died in hospital. One bystander was left in a critical condition, though investigators have not confirmed whether the injuries were caused by the suspect's gunfire or shots fired by officers. President Donald Trump was at the White House during the incident, but was not affected.
0: The UK is set for even hotter weather after recording its warmest day of the year so far. Saturday saw temperatures climb above 30 degrees for the first time in 2026, and forecasters say parts of the southeast could reach 34 by Monday. The Met Office has described the conditions as exceptional for May, while health officials have issued heat alerts warning of increased risks for older people and vulnerable groups. A group of MPs has raised concerns over the dominance of Live Nation in the UK live music industry. A new report says the company, which owns Ticketmaster, controlled more than half of primary ticket sales last year. The committee also claims some people involved in the inquiry feared repercussions for speaking publicly. Live Nation rejects the findings, saying the report relies on inaccurate data and unsupported conclusions. Workers at the Department for Education are being balloted for industrial action over plans to close 6 offices across England. And Tottenham Hotspur are looking to avoid relegation as they host Everton on the final day of the Premier League season. Spurs will be safe if they match or better West Ham's result. Head coach Roberto De Zerbi says they will go for the win.
2: We can't change our style, our mentality. We have to play with order, with the right behavior, with the ball and without the ball.
0: That's the latest from Radio News Hub. I'm Ben Monte.
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0: Much of England and Wales will be dry with plenty of sunshine, a very hot day with places reaching as high as 30 degrees in the southeast, cloudier in the northwest of Scotland.
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Ted Miller with his huge hit from the early 60s, From a Jack to a King. I'm Peter Melbourne, and welcome to my sentimental journey. A journey back in time to those simple songs that were the background to the lives of the baby boomer generation. But if that's not you, then do stay with us for an insight into what music was like for your parents and grandparents. We have crooners and songbirds, close harmony groups, country and jazz, easy listening favourites, with me going on a bit in between, talking about the singers and the songs.

the handful of hits achieved in the late 50s and early 60s by Ronald Clegg Horn. But perhaps not unsurprisingly, he changed his name. He became Percy Clegg Horn. No, I jest. He became Ronnie Carroll. And then we heard him with If Only Tomorrow. As an indication of how things were in the 50s, when Ronnie Carroll first came to mainland Britain from Northern Ireland, he was a Belfast boy, he was in a touring show doing impressions of other singers. And for one of them, he put on blackface makeup and did an impression of Nat King Cole. And in those days, it was considered perfectly acceptable. Indeed, the Black and White Minstrel Show followed a few years after that. But then someone said to him, well, you're hardly going to be a star in your own right if all you're doing is impressions of other singers. And so he found his own voice and went on to become one of the big names of the 50s and into the 60s. And he represented us in the Eurovision Song Contest 2 years running in the early 60s, coming fourth both times. I thought he'd do much better the second time around, I don't really know. It wasn't always plain sailing for him, though. He was made bankrupt twice, had a bit of a gambling habit which didn't help. He ended up running a food stall in Camden Market.

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You're the Easter Bunny to Mommy and me. You're sugar, you're spice,

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And years ago, it was often played at weddings when the father would dance with his newly married daughter. The words about as schmaltzy as you could possibly get. You're the Easter bunny to mummy and me. You're sugar, you're spice, you're everything nice. I can't imagine it sung much at modern day weddings. I can just envisage one of today's brides saying, there's no way I'm dancing to that load of sickly rubbish, as she's treading on her dad's toes with her Doc Martin boots that she's wearing underneath her wedding dress. But the sentiment's there. It served as a word of warning to the new husband. You mess with my daughter and I'll have your guts for garters.

country classic I Love You Because from Barbara Mandrell. Probably the best known version here was from Jim Reeves. And Barbara started her career early. She was playing Las Vegas at the age of 11. She was very good on the steel guitar at that age. And when she was 13, she was touring with Johnny Cash and Patsy Cline. And at that age, she needed a chaperone, so Patsy shared a bedroom with her when they were on the road. Then her parents got in on the action, and they formed the Mandrell Family Band. And over the years, they made so much dosh, they built the biggest log cabin in the world to live in Nashville. 6 bedrooms, 13 bathrooms. I mean, why would you need 13 bathrooms when you've got just 6 bedrooms? 2 kitchens and a helicopter pad. What, just the one? And then about 20 years ago, Barbara wanted to downsize. You know, somewhere with just 8 bathrooms. So she sold it. But, you know, you can still have a look at it. You can still go on tours. It's open for tours. And, of course, no problem if you get caught short. Plenty of bathrooms.

Michael Holliday and My Last Date With You. After his untimely death in 1963, a couple of his singles were released, and that was one of them, serving as a reminder what a wonderful voice the world had lost. He was hugely popular in the mid-50s, and he was thought of as a British Bing Crosby. Bing was Michael Holliday's absolute idol, so he modelled his style on him.

On some recordings, you'd think you were listening to Bing rather than Michael Holiday. Sadly, though, Michael couldn't handle the fame. He had terrible stage fright and problems with his mental health. But what a talent he was. It's The Sentimental Journey. I'm Peter Milburn, with some of the great songs, tunes and melodies from across the years.

I thought that was rather lovely. A very gentle, harmonious version of Tea for Two from The Bachelors. That song's 102 years old. It featured in the musical No, No, Nanette. But the pre-Broadway tour of it bombed. The producers were really panicking. Said, this is awful. Chicago's next. If it bombs there, we'll never get it to Broadway. So they took drastic action. They sacked the cast and they got some new people in and they commissioned a couple of new songs. Tea for Two, the one we just heard, and I Want to Be Happy, which became the two standout songs of the musical. And they loved it in Chicago. It ran there for a year and then it went to Broadway after all and the West End. And it was made into a film twice and it's one of the best known musicals around. The Bachelors may have been in harmony there, but it didn't continue. The 1980s was a rather messy split, with the brothers Con and Deck going one way and John Stokes going the other. For a while, though, they were still going around singing Bachelor songs, so I suppose we got two for the price of one.

Another song from a Broadway musical, Barbra Streisand with People from Funny Girl. And later it was made into a film, also with Barbra Streisand. How could she not have been in the film as well after a huge Broadway success? And 30-odd years after the musical was first staged, that song was inducted into the Grammy Hall of Fame. That honours recordings of lasting quality or of historical significance. And it's a real mixed bag in there. There's American Pie, Days of Wine and Roses, Eleanor Rigby, Left My Heart in San Francisco, and Rockabye Your Baby with a Dixie Melody, and hundreds of others. And every year, this committee, they get together to discuss what to put on the list. And the songs have to be at least 25 years old. So they put more on the list. And, well, it's on the list. That's all it is, really. It's just a list. A very distinguished one, though.

Bert Canford and his orchestra, and the Happy Trumpeter, jolly little thing. Bert's long dead. He died in his 50s in 1980. But online there's a book telling the Bert Canford story. And it says it's a fascinating book about a man who worked with Elvis and the Beatles. He wrote the music for Strangers in the Night and Spanish Eyes. His orchestra was famous all over the world. So I'd quite like to read that one. So I'm looking to see how I can order it. And then I come across this sentence at the end. It says, this book is only available in German. Well, what's the point of telling us all of this in English on this website before telling us at the end we won't be able to understand a word? Unless you're fluent in German, of course, which a lot of us aren't.

When you hear a harmless one like that one from Billy Fury, I'll Never Find Another You, it's hard to believe he was considered to be quite a provocative artist years ago. He's frequently asked to tone it down a bit, all that hip swivelling. I mean, you wouldn't get somebody like Donald Pierce swivelling his hips at the girls. In fact, I'm not too sure Donald Pierce even had hips. He was a bit on the portly side. Billy Fury hated his school days, and he was determined to leave as soon as he could at the age of 15, which was the school leaving age back then. And on his last day, he was brutally caned by a teacher who had a sadistic streak. So with 5 minutes to go before the final bell, the very final bell for him, no more school days, the young Ronald, that was his name back then, he put his feet up on the desk and he lit a cigarette, a final show of defiance. And the teachers told him, you'll come to a bad end. So, when he was rich and famous, he drove his big flash car up to the railings of Wellington Road Secondary Modern in Liverpool, and he sat there with a big wide grin on his face.

Polka Dots and Moonbeams from Connie Stevens. And she was probably better known for her acting than her singing. She was in one of the early detective series on the telly, Hawaiian Eye, shown here in the days when there used to be a lot of American stuff on British telly. You don't see it so much nowadays, at least not on the main channels. And Hawaiian Eye, it was about a private investigator called Tracy Steele, a male Tracy. And he had this Hawaiian sidekick called Tom, and he wore bright shorts all the time. Well, we had to assume they were bright. The show actually was in black and white, but the patterns were fancy. And Connie Stevens, she played the part of a photographer and a sometime nightclub singer called Cricket Blake. Yeah, a girl called Cricket, whatever next. She was a maiden who certainly bowled over the men. And the third man in the show, you see what I did there, he was a taxi driver called Kim, who played the ukulele. So he could take you to a destination and give you a blast of When I'm Cleaning Windows or Mr. Wu at the same time. And before Connie, Matt Munro with Yesterday When I Was Young, a song that was a big hit for Charles Aznavour. It's originally a French song, and English lyrics were put to it by Herbert Kretzmer. And he also wrote the English lyrics for the musical Les Miserables, and that earned him £20 million in royalties. There's some money to be earned in this songwriting game.

0: late 50s hit for Lita Rosa, Jimmy Unknown. She's patiently waiting for Jimmy to turn up from over the mountain, over the sea. Quite a trek for him then. And it sounds as if she doesn't mind waiting for a while, though. Quite why he's Jimmy Unknown, I don't know. I mean, she's got the hots for him. She doesn't even know his surname.
1: Some...

The four singing siblings, the Ames Brothers and China Doll. They were born the Ulrich Brothers in Massachusetts in the 1920s, and they never quite made it here. They had just one hit in this country, the Naughty Lady of Shady Lane. But they enjoyed considerable success in America, and that was their last hit song there in 1960, before their singing style became rather outmoded with the coming of rock and roll. Elvis and all the rest came along. They didn't know what had hit them. And then, just as they were adjusting to rock and roll and they were staggering around the ring, pow! Along came the British invasion, all the British groups that became so popular. So they disbanded in 1963.

song, Elusive Butterfly, was written by Bob Lind, and he got to number 5 with his own song in America and here. But that version, the one we just heard there from Val Dunican, it rather stopped its progress in its tracks, and Val also got to number 5, possibly depriving Bob Lind of a number 1 hit, because there were 2 versions of the song around. There is a difference between the two men. Val Dunican was considered to be one of the nicest people in the business. That smiling face and the easygoing manner, that's what he got. Bob Lind, on the other hand, he had a reputation for being difficult to work with. He had problems with drugs and drink over the years. Working in radio for donkey's years, I can tell you there are plenty of people who are difficult to work with. Entertainers who come in for an interview on the radio and, you know, they just don't want to be there. Or maybe they're tired and it's the 5th interview they've done that day and you're just an oik of a radio presenter they've never heard of, and it all goes downhill from there. And don't ask me to name names, because I'm not going to. All right?

Well, I do love a Bond theme. Nancy Sinatra and You Only Live Twice from the 007 film of the same name. It was the second cracked theme song for that film. Our own Julie Rogers did a recording of You Only Live Twice. But the producers didn't like it, so poor Julie was ditched. And the song was completely rewritten, apart from a couple of lines, and Nancy Sinatra was drafted in to do it. Now this classic from Vince Hill. Hey.

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0: A man has been shot dead after opening fire at a White House security checkpoint in Washington. Our reporter Johnny Holmes has more.
1: The US Secret Service says the suspect pulled a gun from a bag and fired at officers shortly after 6 o'clock local time. Officers returned fire, killing the 21-year-old suspect, named as Nazir Best. One bystander was critically injured, with law enforcement unsure if they were struck by the initial bullets or those fired by officers. President Donald Trump was inside the White House at the time and was not hurt.
0: Forecasters say the UK's exceptional heatwave could break records over the bank holiday weekend. Temperatures reached 30.5 degrees in Kent on Saturday, the hottest day of the year so far, with highs of up to 34 expected by Monday. The Met Office says records for the hottest May Day and warmest bank holiday could be broken, while amber heat health alerts remain in place across much of England. MPs are calling for an investigation into competition in the live music industry, warning of what they describe as a climate of fear. A Commons committee says many witnesses gave evidence anonymously over concerns about speaking out against entertainment giant Live Nation, which owns Ticketmaster. MPs are urging the Competition and Markets Authority to examine whether fans, artists and independent promoters are getting a fair deal. Live Nation has dismissed the claims, arguing the report is based on flawed data and unproven allegations. And today is the final day of the Premier League season, where Arsenal will be crowned champions no matter the result against London rivals Crystal Palace. Manchester City dropping points in midweek means the Gunners can't be caught at the top. Crystal Palace manager Oliver Glasner has congratulated his counterparts.
2: I want to congratulate Arsenal, Mikel Arteta, his players, staff for huge achievement, winning the title after 22 years.
0: Elsewhere, Tottenham Hotspur are looking to avoid relegation. That's the latest from Radio News Hub. I'm Ben Monse.
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0: Much of England and Wales will be dry with plenty of sunshine, a very hot day with places reaching as high as 30 degrees in the southeast, cloudier in the northwest of Scotland.
5: Sentimental Journey.

In the middle of the swinging 60s, when long-haired groups were all the rage, up popped Dean Martin with that one, Everybody Loves Somebody. And it was huge, the biggest hit he'd had in years. Good for him. It's The Sentimental Journey. I'm Peter Milburn, playing some of the great old songs and tunes and melodies from across the years.

Well, Eurovision fever's been in the air, so I thought I'd play a Eurovision song. That was Giliola Cinquetti and Go Before You Break My Heart. It actually came second, but her appearance has been largely forgotten. Why? Well, it was 1974 in Brighton, and the runaway winners were ABBA with Waterloo, and the whole ABBA phenomenon was born. And poor Giliola, she didn't even get her song shown on Italian television. The title of the song in Italian was Sì, Yes, and Italy were just about to hold a referendum on whether to allow divorce. And they thought that by allowing her to sing Yes, it would persuade Italians to vote Yes in this referendum. I mean, how patronising was that? And Italy didn't broadcast the Eurovision Song Contest for two whole months while this referendum was underway. And it finally went out in June, by which time the world had gone ABBA crazy. And our entry that year, by the way, was Olivia Newton-John with Long Live Love. And she came a respectable fourth.

that bloke, Herb Jeffries, once a few years ago. He wanted my help in launching his career in Britain by playing his songs on the radio. I mean, he was no spring chicken then. I mean, died 12 years ago at the age of 100. And I tried to point out gently that his style, you know, we heard it there with Unforgettable, lovely though his voice was, it wouldn't sit easily alongside Duran Duran and Culture Club and all the stuff we were playing on the station I worked for then. But would he listen? No, he went off in a hissy fit. The drink he offered me never materialised. Well, Herb, I'm playing you on the radio now.

song, Softly as in a Morning Sunrise. It's had an interesting journey. These days, it's considered a bit of a jazzy pop standard. But it started out in an operetta, written 99 years ago by Sigmund Romberg and Oscar Hammerstein. It's called New Moon. And in this operetta, an aristocrat, inevitably, he flees the French Revolution and he ends up in New Orleans, where he goes undercover as a humble servant. And again, almost inevitably, he falls in love with the daughter of the house. And there she's thinking it's a humble boot boy, and in fact he's a viscount with pots of money. But over the years, the song has moved from being an operetta piece to a mainstream song, sometimes with alarming changes of tempo. And the charming version we just heard came from June Christie, a rather underrated singer. In fact, after her death 36 years ago, she was described as one of the finest and most neglected singers of her time.

There are so many stories in the music world of singers whose career declined from great heights and then it just continued in a downward spiral. Judy Garland and Kathy Kirby are two examples. But Dusty Springfield, we heard there, she's an example of someone who had it all, she lost it all, and then she got all back again in that amazing last flourish to her career with her death at the age of 59. And she had that very successful first part of her career with the Springfields and just after, and then she just about

disappeared for a few years. She lived as a recluse before her amazing comeback, helped by her collaboration with the Pet Shop Boys. And that lovely track there was recorded at the point when she was a major star in the 70s. That was Learn to Say Goodbye.

co-writers of that song was a chap called Howard Barnes. He was known in the business as Boogie Barnes. And as a young man, he was a footballer. He played for Crystal Palace and then Charlton Athletic. But he's badly injured in the Blitz, and he lost a leg. So that well and truly put an end to that career. So he turned to writing lyrics for songs. And he wrote the words to Broken Wings, the Stargazer's song, My Love and Devotion, a big hit for Doris Day, and the one we've just heard, A Blossom Fell. In 1955, there's a real fight in the hit parade with that song. The version we've just heard from Dickie Valentine, that came out first, and it got into the top 10. Then a week later, a version from Nat King Cole leapfrogged Dickie, and it did even better. Then a few weeks later, a version from Ronnie Hilton got into the charts as well. Boogie Barnes must have been rolling in it with all those royalties.

Pinky Vaughan with The Heart of a Man, a song from a 1959 film of the same name, one he starred in with Anne Haywood and Tony Britton. And Frankie Vaughan's a sailor in this film, and he's offered £1,000 by an eccentric tramp if he can earn 100 quid a week and doing it honestly. You know, the sort of thing that happens every day of the week. So Frankie, he's Frankie in this film as well, Frankie Martin, he tries his hand at being a boxer and a doorman, and then he hits the jackpot when he becomes a singer, all in the space of a week. And one review said it was an undistinguished and unconvincing film. Oh, you don't say. Rather batty tramp sets a task for a young sailor and gives him £1,000. I mean, is that ever going to be convincing? And what would £1,000 in 1959 be worth today? Not far off 30 grand.

Grazing in the Grass from the South African trumpeter Hugh Masekela. And he was known as the father of South African jazz. I was a bit dubious about how big an accolade that is. I wasn't too sure jazz was a big thing in South Africa. But thanks to that amazing modern phenomenon that is Google, I discovered that jazz is quite a big thing there, especially in Cape Town. There's such a thing as Cape Jazz, which features a lot of brass instruments and banjos. Although Hugh Masekela himself was from Johannesburg. Scratch the surface of these things, and it's amazing what you find out. Now it's time for us to go back to those halcyon days when Sing Something Simple was on the radio every Sunday evening. All those lovely smooth songs. And each week on The Sentimental Journey, we play a tantalisingly brief extract from the show. Here are the Cliff Adams Singers.

where do you start with a song like Yesterday? It was the first release by the Beatles where one of them was singing solo, Paul in this case, rather than singing as a group. And it's one of the most covered songs in history, 2,200 versions and counting. And it's variously been voted best song of the 20th century and the best song of all time. The story is that Paul McCartney woke up with the song in his head while he was staying at his then-girlfriend Jane Asher's place. And he rushed to the piano. Fortunate she had a piano in her place. And he started playing the tune so he wouldn't forget it. But then he started to have doubts. He thought, well, if I woke up with it in my head, maybe it's somebody else's tune. Maybe I've heard it somewhere else before. So he started asking around, have you heard this tune? Have you heard this tune? He said it was like handing something into the police. If nobody claimed it after a while, it was his. Some people have said there are similarities to Answer Me, you know, Answer Me My Love, and even Georgia on My Mind. But I think the whole world agrees it's an original work, and a great one at that. And the version we heard there was from the late Eva Cassidy.

Julie London with a very old song, first appeared in a 1935 film called Every Night at Eight, starring George Raft and Alice Faye. It's about three girls trying to break into show business. And before that, the Walker Brothers, and an early hit of theirs, My Ship Is Coming In. And the Walker Brothers, John, Scott and Gary, they weren't brothers, and neither were any of them actually called Walker, but nobody seemed to care. And they got together in America in 1964, and then a year later they moved to this country, where they had their greatest success. It was interesting in a way, because this was at the point where the British groups were taking America by storm. It was known as the British Invasion. But the Walkers were going in the other direction, from America to here. In their case, it was hardly an invasion, but they were massively popular for a while. They split up after just 3.5 years, with three major hits under their belt. The one we've just heard, My Ship Is Coming In, sandwiched between Make It Easy on Yourself and The Sun Ain't Gonna Shine Anymore. And then they went their separate ways with varying degrees of success, Scott Walker doing better than the other two. And when he died 7 years ago, he was described as one of the most influential figures in rock history. And the Walker Brothers are no more. The last of them, Gary, died just 2.5 months ago.

A rare up-tempo number from Anne Shelton. Wasn't often you got her working up a sweat. Well, actually, ladies don't work up a sweat, do they, according to that old phrase, men sweat, unless you're Andrew Mountbatten Windsor. Ladies glow. So that was Anne working up a glow with Let's Face the Music and Dance, written by Irving Berlin for Fred Astaire to sing while he and Ginger Rogers were whizzing around the dance floor in a film called Follow the Fleet.

20th Century Fox went to Cole Porter and they said, we need a cowboy song for this movie we're making called Adios Argentina. And we've got some words here. We bought a poem from a guy called Fletcher for $250 and it seemed to do the job, so you needn't worry about the words too much. Well, in the end, the film was never made. It was Adios to Adios Argentina. But in 1944, Bing Crosby and the Andrews Sisters recorded the song, which was given the title Don't Fence Me In. It took them all of half an hour to record it, and it ended up selling 1 million copies. For some reason, Cole Porter said in later years it was his least favourite out of all the songs he'd ever written. It sounded fine to me.

Once Ella Fitzgerald sang a song, she totally owned it. No matter how many other people made recordings of a song, once Ella did it, that seemed to be the definitive version. And that one, In the Still of the Night, it was for a film called Rosalie, the song sung by Nelson Eddy. He's a hunky soldier who plays American football for the army. And she's a student who goes along to the game, and she's attracted to him. But guess what? Yes, she's a European princess in disguise. What are the chances? And she's engaged to a prince from another tinpot little place, so she has to head back home. But then there's an uprising in her country, and her and her dad, the king, and all the other royals, they have to flee to America. And, of course, the princess and the hunky footballer, they fall in love all over again.

Up on the Roof, a song composed by Jerry Goffin and Carole King, and recorded quite a few times, but the version there from Kenny Lynch was the most successful one in this country. Well, I expect it getting a bit bored of me by now, so I better push off. We're out of time on the sentimental journey. And I hope you've enjoyed the music we've had for you this time round, and I hope we can get together sometime very soon for another wallow in nostalgia. I'll leave you with this one from the Beach Boys, I Can Hear Music.

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1: With the latest national and international news

0: A victim has criticised a judge's decision not to jail two teenage boys who raped her and another girl, describing it as a rock straight to the face. At Southampton Crown Court, both 15-year-olds were given youth rehabilitation orders after attacks in Hampshire in 2024 and 5. The judge said the focus was on rehabilitation rather than custody, taking into account their age and prospects. Federal officials say a gunman who fired at Secret Service officers outside the White House has been shot dead. Our reporter Johnny Holmes has the details.
1: Investigators say 21-year-old Nasir Best approached a security checkpoint before pulling a weapon and opening fire. Officers shot the suspect, who later died in hospital. One bystander was left in a critical condition, though investigators have not confirmed whether the injuries were caused by the suspect's gunfire or shots fired by officers. President Donald Trump was at the White House during the incident, but was not affected.
0: The UK is set for even hotter weather after recording its warmest day of the year so far. Saturday saw temperatures climb above 30 degrees for the first time in 2026, and forecasters say parts of the southeast could reach 34 by Monday. The Met Office has described the conditions as exceptional for May, while health officials have issued heat alerts warning of increased risks for older people and vulnerable groups. Workers at the Department for Education are being balloted for industrial action over plans to close 6 offices across England. And Tottenham Hotspur are looking to avoid relegation as they host Everton on the final day of the Premier League season. Spurs will be safe if they match or better West Ham's result. Head coach Roberto De Zerbi says they will go for the win.
2: We can't change our style, our mentality. We have to play with order, with the right behavior, with the ball and without the ball, but we can't change ourselves.
0: That's the latest from Radio News Hub. I'm Ben Monse.
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0: Much of England and Wales will be dry with plenty of sunshine, a very hot day with places reaching as high as 30 degrees in the southeast, cloudier in the northwest of Scotland.
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Well, fancy seeing you here. This is Care Radio across the UK. I'm Alex Cann, and that was Queen, Good Old Fashioned Lover Boy. Really great song from them. My name is Alex. I'm with you in for Ernie for the next few shows. So really good to have your company. I've got Los Lobos on the way very soon. We'll also do one of our Care Radio anthems, one of the very best from Billy Ocean, who I'm seeing live at Halifax's Peace Hall later this year. Very much looking forward to that. Second time I've seen him live. And Michael Jackson's musical resurgence continues. Human Nature has just become a hit for the first time ever in the UK top 10. So I thought we'd give it a play.

Michael Jackson and Human Nature on Care Radio. And forget smartphones, it seems binoculars are the must-have gadget for the younger generation. Managers at one of the UK's biggest bird sanctuaries say they've seen a big rise in the number of younger visitors. Poppy Rummery, who's a visitor manager at RSPB Bempton Cliffs in East Yorkshire, reckons younger people increasingly understand the benefits of getting outdoors and experiencing nature. RSPB research says more than 700,000 16 to 29 year olds enjoy watching birds, a tenfold rise since 2018. Well, I can tell you in our house, Colin, our cat, is the keen twitcher. He's a big fan of watching birds. He's never caught one, but our last house he started bringing mice in, which is very unwelcome. Apparently it's a real gift. The cat sees it as a real honour if they bring you a mouse. I just sort of got on a chair and screamed because I'm not very good with mice. But since we moved house in January, touch wood, he's not brought any furry friends in. It's okay. There is a special cat flap actually you can get now that detects when the cat's got something in its mouth and won't let them in. That is a genius idea. That was on Dragon's Den quite recently.

0: We are Care Radio. I'm Matt Rosser. A new report from Carers UK warns that nearly half of unpaid carers in work are considering cutting their hours or leaving their jobs altogether because of caring responsibilities. The study found many carers want to stay in employment, saying work supports their well-being and provides social contact, but rising caring pressures, poor health and a lack of workplace support are forcing some to quit. Carers UK says the cost of carers leaving work is estimated at £37 billion a year, and it's calling on the government to introduce 5 days of statutory paid carers leave. For Care News every day, stay with Care Radio.
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0: Rod Stewart and What Am I Gonna Do on Care Radio across the UK. Handpicked songs. My name is Alex, with you in for Ernie. Really good to have your company. And we do the Care Radio anthem. Here comes one I've not played for a little while on the radio, from the album Love Zone. It got all the way to number one and number two in America as well. Really great song. It was written for The Jewel of the Nile, which of course was inspired in the spirit of Raiders of the Lost Ark. And the main characters in the film, Joan and Jack, played by Kathleen Turner and Michael Douglas, are facing a challenge. Joan turns to Jack and says, "Well, when the going gets tough, the tough, I don't know what the tough do." And then this song comes in, of course. So the movie did well, and it propelled it all the way to number one in the UK. Kept off the top spot in America behind Whitney Houston's How Will I Know?
1: The going gets tough.

Billy Ocean when the going gets tough on Care Radio. And in the news, an unpaid carer says looking after her severely disabled husband is overwhelming as she asks herself how she keeps carrying on. Deb Rist from Devizes cares for husband John, who's got arthritis, heart failure and requires help with all aspects of his life. Rist is one of just 60,000 or more than 60,000 unpaid carers in the Wiltshire area alone, and balances her husband's care needs with working for Carers Together Wiltshire on a flexible contract. She says despite having regular in-home support, being a carer has resulted in becoming socially isolated and also embarrassed at the state of her home and garden. And told the BBC, you just take each day as it comes. It's overwhelming. It's frustrating. You can't make plans because there's a high chance you'll have to cancel them at the last minute. And the support available for unpaid carers was, of course, reduced in March when Carer Support Wiltshire announced it was shutting down due to significant funding challenges. Really feel for people like Deb who give their life to being an unpaid carer. That's why we exist. To support and give them a voice. This is Care Radio.

0: We are Care Radio. I'm Matt Rosser. A care training academy supporting thousands of workers across North and Mid Wales has appointed a new manager amid growing demand for skilled carers. Pendine Park says Jenna Evans will lead its Academy of Social Care, which trains up to 3,000 people from more than 30 care providers each year. Pendine Park says the academy plays a key role in improving care across the region. Jenna says she wants to expand opportunities for learners while maintaining high training standards. For more care news, stay with Care Radio.
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0: It's on Vogue and My Lovin'. We are Care Radio across the UK. I'm Alex. I hope you're good. And if you've got a story for us, it's hello@careradio.org. Drop us an email, say hi, and we could be saying hello to you on the radio. And in the meantime, I've got the Drifters coming up very soon with Under the Boardwalk, absolute classic, after someone I once introduced on stage in Retford in North Notts, and she was really lovely as well. This is Alexandra Burke.
1: Flo Rida. Bad boys,
2: Alexandra, girl, I know what you like.

Bad Boys from Alexandra Burke and Flo Rida. We are Care Radio, and conflict in the kitchen is the subject of a new survey. Things that we row about in the kitchen. So see how many of these are true for you. Kitchen nightmares we really detest. At number five, leaving dirty utensils or pans to soak. Yep, guilty as charged. Number four, different standards of cleanliness. Well, I'm told my washing up skills are rubbish by Mrs. C. Somebody hovering or supervising whilst the other is cooking. That's at number three. Number two, not cleaning the kitchen as you go. My dad always gets accused of that. He leaves it like a bomb site, according to my mom. And the number one source of kitchen conflict, leaving mess for somebody else to deal with later. Are you guilty of that? Here come the Drifters now. Oh, when the-

0: We are Care Radio. I'm Matt Rosser. An EastEnders character struggling with caring responsibilities is part of the BBC's special Caring Matters Week. Will Mitchell's challenges caring for his sister Janet and supporting his mum Honey, who's in hospital, means he'll miss out on a rave with friend Oscar, leaving him frustrated and overwhelmed. The BBC says Caring Matters will highlight the experiences of unpaid carers. The special week will also include the programme Natalie Cassidy Caring Together, which sees the actor who previously played Sonia in EastEnders training to become a carer. For Care News every day, stay with Care Radio.
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3: 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And here's Nikki, driving off for a morning coffee. 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

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This is Care Radio, and in the news you may have missed, almost two-thirds of NHS organisations have told a survey they expect to cut or reduce services this year, whilst more than half expect to slash jobs. One Trust chief exec has warned an overriding focus on finances will have repercussions on patients and staff, and the health service's hard-won gains in recent years are now at risk. That's according to NHS Alliance. More than 9 in 10 who were surveyed are worried about staff morale. Careradio.org for more of the latest news, of course.

It is Wham and Club Tropicana. We are Care Radio. The latest news is coming up. More fabulous songs. My name is Alex, in for Ernie. And to the news update we go with an old school dance classic. Do you remember this from the early 90s? This is Nomad.

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1: With the latest national and international news

0: court decision not to imprison two teenage boys found guilty of raping two girls has been strongly condemned by one of the victims. The 15-year-olds were handed youth rehabilitation orders at Southampton Crown Court for the attacks in Hampshire. One of the victims, who was 15 at the time, described the ruling as a rock straight to the face. The judge said the sentences reflected their age and a focus on rehabilitation, but the ruling has been described by the victims' families as deeply upsetting and too lenient. A man has been shot dead after opening fire at a White House security checkpoint in Washington. Our reporter Johnny Holmes has more.
1: The US Secret Service says the suspect pulled a gun from a bag and fired at officers shortly after 6 o'clock local time. Officers returned fire, killing the 21-year-old suspect, named as Nazir Best. One bystander was critically injured, with law enforcement unsure if they were struck by the initial bullets or those fired by officers. President Donald Trump was inside the White House at the time and was not hurt.
0: Russia has launched a major overnight missile and drone assault on Kyiv, with hundreds of drones and dozens of missiles striking the capital. Ukraine's Air Force says most were intercepted or jammed, but at least two people were killed and many injured. Officials say damage was recorded in 40 locations across several districts of the city, including residential buildings. MPs are warning for an investigation into competition in the live music industry, warning of what they describe as a climate of fear. A Commons committee says many witnesses gave evidence anonymously over concerns about speaking out against entertainment giant Live Nation, which owns Ticketmaster. Live Nation has dismissed the claims, arguing the report is based on flawed data and unproven allegations. And while there might still be one game to go in the Premier League season, Arsenal have already clinched the title. Manchester City's draw at Bournemouth on Tuesday means the Gunners cannot be caught at the top no matter the results. That's the latest from Radio News Hub. I'm Ben Monsey.
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0: It'll be hot and sunny for most this bank holiday weekend. Much of England and Wales will be dry with plenty of sunshine. Cloudier in the northwest of Scotland with rain at times, highs of 30 degrees.
3: Alex.

Union City Blue, and that is Blondie on Care Radio. Maisie the dog got into a spot of bother recently. She fell more than 20 feet, 6 metres down a narrow hole underground in the North Yorkshire Moors. Scarborough and Rydell Mountain Rescue Team, Upper Wharfdale Fell Rescue Association and emergency services tackled technical, challenging and very muddy conditions. After 6 hours, 12-year-old Maisie was reunited with her very relieved owner and given a clean bill of health by vets. And Tony Heap, who was the lead incident controller, said there was something very heartwarming about working as a team, saying you could see the tears in the eyes of everybody as that dog came out the ground. Poor Maisie.

0: Alice DJ and Better Off Alone. Weird story recently. A Royal Pop watch, which was a collaboration between Swatch and a Swiss luxury brand. It marks a fusion of the two watchmakers' designs. And Swatch told Sky News the organisation of some shopping malls was not sufficient to handle this level of turnout. Now, purchases were limited to one watch per person per day per store, and ahead of Saturday's opening, videos emerged of crowds queuing overnight outside Swatch stores across Europe. That's crazy. It proved too busy for some. Liverpool, Manchester, Birmingham, Sheffield, Glasgow and Cardiff all closed for a couple of days over the weekend, and a fight broke out outside one store in Milan. So there was a serious amount of trouble, apparently, at some stores. Heavy crowds at the Trafford Centre in Manchester, and Greater Manchester Police say officers were called shortly before 6 a.m. following reports of a disturbance. What a crazy story, all to do with a watch, which is on sale. I think it's something like 270-300 quid, maybe that sort of price bracket. I will stick to my Fitbit. I did used to collect watches, but these days I just wear a Fitbit and don't worry about it.
1: Well, this car is automatic. It's systematic. It's hydromatic. Why, it's a greased lightning.

0: 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I'm Matt Rosser. A choir made up of foster carers and support staff from Walsall Council has given its first public performance as part of Foster Care Fortnight. The Voices of Hope Choir was created earlier this year to help build community and support well-being through music. The group performed at a celebration event in front of around 100 fostering families. Council leaders praised the choir and paid tribute to foster carers for the vital role they play in providing stability, care and support for children and young people. For more Care news, stay with us here at Care Radio.
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0: So what's wrong with checking your phone? 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

It is Sepson 5678 on Care Radio, and there's a guilty pleasure if ever I heard one from Now 39. Hello from Alex, in for Ernie, and it's time for an anthem. There's going to be a Tina Turner hologram show, apparently. The same people behind the ABBA hologram show have bought the rights to her music and image, so look out for that. And this is called The Best from 1989. Not simply the best, just the best.

Tina Turner and the Best on Care Radio. Now, if you're a fan of going down the pub, Britain's love affair with biscuits is going up a notch. We're being urged to dunk them in our pints. Food boffins at Fortnum and Mason have apparently invented biscuits that pair with champagne, whiskey, wine, gin and beer. They've unveiled the Biscuits for Drinks range at their Willy Wonka style Biscuitorium in central London. Biscuits that pair with drinks. And apparently the yuzu biscuits for gin and the smoked sea salt ones for whiskey are designed to elevate and accentuate the flavours of your drink. Dunk a biscuit into a whiskey. I've heard it all now. Suppose it's got to be worth a try.

0: We are Care Radio. I'm Matt Rosser. A new report from Carers UK warns that nearly half of unpaid carers in work are considering cutting their hours or leaving their jobs altogether because of caring responsibilities. The study found many carers want to stay in employment, saying work supports their well-being and provides social contact, but rising caring pressures, poor health and a lack of workplace support are forcing some to quit. Carers UK says the cost of carers leaving work is estimated at £37 billion a year, and it's calling on the government to introduce 5 days of statutory paid carers leave. For Care News every day, stay with Care Radio.
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Bee Gees and You Win Again here on Care Radio. I've got some Stevie Wonder on the way very soon. And don't forget to drop us an email, hello@careradio.org, if you want to say hi. If you've got a story for us, anything you'd like us to cover, we'd be more than happy. And from the whole team, thank you for listening to us. Make sure you tell your friends to make the switch as well. Here comes a really underrated Pet Shop Boys song now. This is Rents.

Kate Bush and the man with the child in his eyes. Now, if you're a carer, you may well drive quite a lot for work. Treasury chiefs are set to freeze fuel duty till next year. That is according to a campaign group. Fair Fuel UK say the planned hike for the autumn budget will be scrapped until next March. A Treasury spokesman says motorists are paying more at the pumps because of the war in Iran. Well, we'll gloss over the amount that goes in tax, shall we, on a typical litre. We'll move on from that. Here's Stevie Wonder now.

0: We are Care Radio. I'm Matt Rosser. A care training academy supporting thousands of workers across North and Mid Wales has appointed a new manager amid growing demand for skilled carers. Pendine Park says Jenna Evans will lead its Academy of Social Care, which trains up to 3,000 people from more than 30 care providers each year. Pendine Park says the academy plays a key role in improving care across the region. Jenna says she wants to expand opportunities for learners while maintaining high training standards. For more care news, stay with Care Radio.
1: 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National Highways.
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Christopher Cross and Ride Like the Wind. And Man City have won the FA Cup final after beating Chelsea at Wembley. And the UK experiencing some warm temperatures over the bank holiday weekend. We're expecting highs in some parts of up to 27 degrees C. We are Care Radio, and this one is The Cause.

The Cause and Radio on Care Radio, and they toured with Natalie Imbruglia last year, which is a great combination, isn't it? My name's Alex. I hope you're okay. Thanks for having us on today. Do appreciate it. Careradio.org for a full list of who's on when. Poor old Lutmum No Computer, described as an electro Frankenstein. Eins zwei drei got Eins points in the end at Eurovision. And, well, I imagine we probably won't see him again anytime soon. Maybe on YouTube, because Sam Battle, the guy, is a YouTuber. And, you know, you sort of can't help feeling anyone who puts themselves forward for the UK. It's like lambs to the slaughter, isn't it, really? So, anyway, well done to Bulgaria. Their banger won the day in the end. It was a good entry, Bangaranga. This is Gwen Guthrie. To the news update we go. Ain't nothing going on

0: A victim has criticised a judge's decision not to jail two teenage boys who raped her and another girl, describing it as a rock straight to the face. At Southampton Crown Court, both 15-year-olds were given youth rehabilitation orders after attacks in Hampshire in 2024 and 5. The judge said the focus was on rehabilitation rather than custody, taking into account their age and prospects. Federal officials say a gunman who fired at Secret Service officers outside the White House has been shot dead. Our reporter Johnny Holmes has the details.
1: Investigators say 21-year-old Nasir Best approached a security checkpoint before pulling a weapon and opening fire. Officers shot the suspect, who later died in hospital. One bystander was left in a critical condition, though investigators have not confirmed whether the injuries were caused by the suspect's gunfire or shots fired by officers. President Donald Trump was at the White House during the incident, but was not affected.
0: Keir Starmer has welcomed potential progress on the US-Iran deal. The Prime Minister says the Strait of Hormuz must be reopened with unconditional and unrestricted access for shipping. It follows US President Donald Trump saying he's largely negotiated a deal with Iran and is discussing the final aspects of the deal, which would open the vital oil and gas shipping route. Today is the final day of the Premier League season, where Arsenal will be crowned champions no matter the result against London rivals Crystal Palace. Manchester City dropping points in midweek means the Gunners can't be caught at the top. Crystal Palace manager Oliver Glasner has congratulated his counterparts.
2: I want to congratulate Arsenal, Mikel Arteta, his players, staff for huge achievement, winning the title after 22 years. For us, it makes it a bit easier that the league is already decided.
0: And the UK is set for even hotter weather after recording its warmest day of the year so far. Saturday saw temperatures climb above 30 degrees, and forecasters say parts of the southeast could reach 34 by Monday. 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
0: It'll be hot and sunny for most this bank holiday weekend. Much of England and Wales will be dry with plenty of sunshine. Cloudier in the northwest of Scotland with rain at times, highs of 30 degrees.
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It is Donna Summer, I Don't Want to Get Hurt on Care Radio. In the news, UK inflation is set to have eased last month as a drop in household energy bills offset a jump in fuel prices. But energy experts warn that turbulence is ahead as the Iran price shock catches up with the cost of living. And dog owners reckon their four-legged friends are the perfect wingman when it comes to finding love. Nearly one in ten singletons say their mutt being with them boosts their chances with a date. So there we go. Dogs as a wingman. And Brits are tooling up. Apparently soaring numbers of us are ditching office jobs for trades as the jobs will not be taken by AI bots. There's a big demand in things like plumbing. Of course, the Denton and Gorton MP, Hannah Spencer, was previously a plumber and a plasterer before becoming an MP.

It is Texas and Say What You Want on Care Radio. And yoga instructor Leanne Lucas, who survived the Southport terror attack in July, has said the staff who accessed victims' records without a valid reason abused their position of trust. Alice De Silva Aguar, BB Taylor and Elsie Dot Stankham were all stabbed to death at the Taylor Swift themed dance class, of course, by Axel Rudicabana, who was jailed for life last year. Some of those injured were treated at university hospitals in Liverpool. An information access audit carried out by the trust in the days following the incident showed 48 staff accessed the records of the victims without good reason. That's according to the Health Service Journal. The patients involved didn't receive this information until last week. Ms. Lucas waived her right to anonymity and said, "I'm absolutely devastated and horrified that my privacy has been invaded when I was at my most vulnerable." She said, "Nothing will take away my gratitude to the staff who saved my life, but 48 people not involved in my care abused their position of trust to access the files." That must be, I mean, as if she hasn't been through enough. "The decision to keep this from me," she says, "for almost 2 years is a new low. I'm speaking out as I want this scandal and the attempted cover-up exposed for what it is." Careradio.org for more news.

0: We are Care Radio. I'm Matt Rosser. An EastEnders character struggling with caring responsibilities is part of the BBC's special Caring Matters Week. Will Mitchell's challenges caring for his sister Janet and supporting his mum Honey, who's in hospital, means he'll miss out on a rave with friend Oscar, leaving him frustrated and overwhelmed. The BBC says Caring Matters will highlight the experiences of unpaid carers. The special week will also include the programme Natalie Cassidy Caring Together, which sees the actor who previously played Sonia in EastEnders training to become a carer. For Care News every day, stay with Care Radio.
1: If you see somebody showing any of the signs of a stroke, you don't have to think about it, you just dial 999. 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
2: There are two types of drive you can have on the motorway. One that feels like this. Or one that feels... like this. The difference is just a few little changes. Like giving more space to the car in front. Or not hogging the middle lane. Because being a little more considerate on the road actually reduces congestion and collisions. Which transforms everyone's journey. So we all feel a little less... and a lot more... National Highways.

Mojo and Lady on Care Radio across the UK. I've got some Madonna coming up and Material Girl. First up, let's play our anthem this hour. This comes from the Eagles, one of those all-time classics, this. You can check out anytime you like, but you can never leave. It's time to take a trip to Hotel California.

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Drop us an email. 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And that's the Eagles with Hotel California. On the way next, going to play a dance floor filler from Armin van Helden. But first, Madonna has been recently teaming up with Sabrina Carpenter for a new song. I don't think she ever got those clothes back that were last seen on the back of a golf buggy. She was devastated. She said there were outfits, some of which she'd had for years, that had real sentimental value. And this one is

0: 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I'm Matt Rosser. A choir made up of foster carers and support staff from Walsall Council has given its first public performance as part of Foster Care Fortnight. The Voices of Hope Choir was created earlier this year to help build community and support well-being through music. The group performed at a celebration event in front of around 100 fostering families. Council leaders praised the choir and paid tribute to foster carers for the vital role they play in providing stability, care and support for children and young people. For more Care news, stay with us here at Care Radio.
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Armin van Helden and Dwayne Harden and You Don't Know Me on Care Radio across the UK. My name is Alex, entertaining you in for the fabulous Ernie, who's taking a few weeks off for a big life event. And Gold Don I is the headline in one of the papers this week. Donald Trump apparently fancies himself as the next 007. Quite an extraordinary story, that. He's used AI to create himself as the new 007. I'm not sure that's going to happen, Donald. I'll be honest, I don't think you're amongst the favourites. And sad news to see that the Dr. Hook star, Dennis LeCorrier, has passed away, aged 76. He was following a long and courageous battle with kidney disease. The musician sang vocals alongside Ray Sawyer, who passed away in 2019. Everybody.

Sydney Youngblood, and If Only I Could. I love the fact gnomes are back in fashion. Apparently stars have been showing them off at the Chelsea Flower Show. The King, I believe, is a big fan of gnomes. And UK holidaymakers are preparing for European border delays. According to a new poll, nearly 3 in 5 holidaymakers travelling to Europe this year expect to be impacted by delays by the EU's entry-exit system. Those Brexit benefits just keep on coming.

0: We are Care Radio. I'm Matt Rosser. A new report from Carers UK warns that nearly half of unpaid carers in work are considering cutting their hours or leaving their jobs altogether because of caring responsibilities. The study found many carers want to stay in employment, saying work supports their well-being and provides social contact, but rising caring pressures, poor health and a lack of workplace support are forcing some to quit. Carers UK says the cost of carers leaving work is estimated at £37 billion a year. And it's calling on the government to introduce 5 days of statutory paid carers leave. For Care News every day, stay with Care Radio.
1: It was just another day, a familiar drive through familiar country. 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The scary thing is, he didn't even realize driving even a little too fast for the situation is a major cause of collisions, especially on country roads where you don't know what's around the corner. Think. 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

Wakefield and Saturday Night on Care Radio. And on the way soon, we're going to get on some Simply Red's Money's Too Tight to Mention. Really great song from Mick Hutnell. But first, I thought we'd play something chill. We do late night love songs with songs just as good as this. Norah Jones, who released a new album quite recently. This is one of her classics, though. This is Sunrise. Enjoy.

Nora Jones and Sunrise. Beautiful song, that. On the way, the latest from the Care Radio newsroom, and we got more fun and more surprises coming up. You can go to our website for a full lineup, of course, and I will see you next week in for Ernie. Once again, my name is Alex. Have yourself a good week, and this one is Simply Red, one of their finest.

0: A victim has criticised a judge's decision not to jail two teenage boys who raped her and another girl, describing it as a rock straight to the face. At Southampton Crown Court, both 15-year-olds were given youth rehabilitation orders after attacks in Hampshire in 2024 and 5. The judge said the focus was on rehabilitation rather than custody, taking into account their age and prospects. Federal officials say a gunman who fired at Secret Service officers outside the White House has been shot dead. Our reporter Johnny Holmes has the details.
1: Investigators say 21-year-old Nasir Best approached a security checkpoint before pulling a weapon and opening fire. Officers shot the suspect, who later died in hospital. One bystander was left in a critical condition, though investigators have not confirmed whether the injuries were caused by the suspect's gunfire or shots fired by officers. President Donald Trump was at the White House during the incident, but was not affected.
0: Keir Starmer has welcomed potential progress on the US-Iran deal. The Prime Minister says the Strait of Hormuz must be reopened with unconditional and unrestricted access for shipping. It follows US President Donald Trump saying he's largely negotiated a deal with Iran and is discussing the final aspects of the deal, which would open the vital oil and gas shipping route. Today is the final day of the Premier League season, where Arsenal will be crowned champions no matter the result against London rivals Crystal Palace. Manchester City dropping points in midweek means the Gunners can't be caught at the top. Crystal Palace manager Oliver Glasner has congratulated his counterparts.
2: I want to congratulate Arsenal, Mikel Arteta, his players, staff for huge achievement winning the title after 22 years. For us, it makes it a bit easier that the league is already decided.
0: And the UK is set for even hotter weather after recording its warmest day of the year so far. Saturday saw temperatures climb above 30 degrees, and forecasters say parts of the southeast could reach 34 by Monday. 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
0: It'll be hot and sunny for most this bank holiday weekend. Much of England and Wales will be dry with plenty of sunshine. Cloudier in the northwest of Scotland with rain at times, highs of 30 degrees.

0: Simple but brilliant. Elvis Presley, that is called Wooden Heart. You got another song that tells a story. Right, let's move on with this. Kenny Rogers. This is called Lucille. Take it away, Kenny.
1: In a bar in Toledo, across from the depot.

Kenny Rogers there, that's called Lucille. Coming up, we'll have the Mindbender competition as always. We'll have a top five a little bit later, interesting facts of the week, community care information, and also we'll mention a few listeners as well. It's just what we do. If you're new, can I just welcome you? I hope you enjoy the music. And the chat. Here's Cyndi Lauper now, showing her true colours.

Cyndi Lauper there with True Colours. What a great song. Musically, coming up in this hour, we've got On The Way, The Beach Boys, something from The Ventures, Cliff Richard coming up, David Bowie will also have a classic from Dolly Parton, Billy Idol, and many more to come. Stay tuned. But right now, it's Mr. Big, and this is called Romeo. Who's Mr. Big? Who are you?

0: We are Care Radio. I'm Matt Rosser. A new report from Carers UK warns that nearly half of unpaid carers in work are considering cutting their hours or leaving their jobs altogether because of caring responsibilities. The study found many carers want to stay in employment, saying work supports their well-being and provides social contact, but rising caring pressures, poor health and a lack of workplace support are forcing some to quit. Carers UK says the cost of carers leaving work is estimated at £37 billion a year, and it's calling on the government to introduce 5 days of statutory paid carers leave. For Care News every day, stay with Care Radio.
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Beach Boys there, and God only knows. God only knows how many people will get this right. Yes, it's time to do the Mind Bender. This is a point in the programme where we ask a tricky question and invite you to try and answer it. Right, you ready? Here we go. Mr. and Mrs. Smith have five children, right? Of these five, half are boys. How is this possible? I'll do that again. Mr. and Mrs. Smith have five children. Of these five children, half of them are boys. Please answer, how is that possible? Remember, you can email hello@careradio.org. Over to you. I, Robin Starr, said now, my resistance is low, along with my patience.

There you go. Robin Starr said the resistance is low. Mr. and Mrs. Smith have five children. Of these five children, half of them are boys. But how is that even possible? Mindbender. Is anybody getting it right? No. Computer says no. Right, here's Joan Jett now in the Black Hearts. And I love rock and roll.

John Jett and I love rock and roll. Can I say hi to Fraser Lindsay? Hi to David Barlow, Lynch and Alan Gibb, Colin Brown, Ali Bongo. Hi to Hazel Irvin, Nikki Ash Jarvis. Hi to Charlotte McCauley, who's been listening to me for years. Should get something done about that. Hi to Tracy West, Baz Young and Rayburn as well. Thanks for tuning in. Right, here's The Ventures now, and Walk, Don't Run, which is not an option for people like me. You've got to walk, don't run. Cliff on the way next.

0: We are Care Radio. I'm Matt Rosser. An EastEnders character struggling with caring responsibilities is part of the BBC's special Caring Matters Week. Will Mitchell's challenges caring for his sister Janet and supporting his mum Honey, who's in hospital, means he'll miss out on a rave with friend Oscar, leaving him frustrated and overwhelmed. The BBC says Caring Matters will highlight the experiences of unpaid carers. The special week will also include the programme Natalie Cassidy Caring Together, which sees the actor who previously played Sonia in EastEnders training to become a carer. For Care News every day, stay with Care Radio.
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Cliff Richard and Living Doll. Now, a charity offering support for carers across Shetland Isles will soon relaunch its services under a different umbrella. Services offered by Shetland Carers will now be delivered by Shetland Care Attendance Scheme. The move follows its transfer from the Voluntary Action Shetland this month and means that the SCAS will relaunch the project and undertake a recruitment process. A new role will be created within the organisation to provide information, guidance and practical support. Sounds like a great idea. I don't mind what you call it as long as it's doing great work.

Bay City Rollers there, one of their hits from the 70s, and Keep On Dancing. Remember, we're on social media. 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And remember, if you want to download our app, that will give you added bonus features to listen to programmes that may have been recorded a few weeks back. So don't miss anything, see? Right, time for David Bowie now. John, I'm Only Dancing.

David Bowie there and John, I'm Only Dancing. Mr. and Mrs. Smith have five children. Of these five children, half are boys. How is that possible? Some of you are onto it. Well done. Right, Jason Donovan now. Too Many Broken Hearts taking us into the break. And Linda Martin with Terminal 3 on the way. Stay tuned. We are Care Radio, and you're listening to The Jukebox.

0: We are Care Radio. I'm Matt Rosser. A choir made up of foster carers and support staff from Walsall Council has given its first public performance as part of Foster Care Fortnight. The Voices of Hope Choir was created earlier this year to help build community and support well-being through music. The group performed at a celebration event in front of around 100 fostering families. Council leaders praised the choir and paid tribute to foster carers for the vital role they play in providing stability, care and support for children and young people. For more Care news, stay with us here at Care Radio.
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Terminal 3 from Linda Martin. I'm going to do the Facts of the Week earlier this week, if you don't mind. Facts of the Week, right? What creature can stay awake for 15 days at a time? What creature can stay awake for 15 days at a time? And number 2, what famous designer designed the Nazi uniforms in World War II? You might know this straight away. There again, you might have a think about it. Either way, it's interesting, and it's on this programme. Right, time for the Johnny Man Singers now, and we're up, up, we're away.

Johnny Mann Singers and Up, Up and Away. Coming up in the next hour, we'll do our top five of great modern truths. We'll go over the Mindbender again, the facts of the week, give you more community care information, and we'll listen a few more mentions for listeners, I should say. If you want to be on that list, remember, just email hello@careradio.org. That's all you have to do. Right, here's a classic. Love this. Never tired of playing it. Dolly Parton and Jolene.

Dolly Parton and Jolene. Right, coming up, we'll have another hour of great songs for you, and as I say, we'll go over all the features we mentioned earlier. But I think we'll head to the news with this one from Billy Idol. I've not played this in a while. It's called Hot in the City. News on the way. Stay there.

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1: With the latest national and international news on the

0: court decision not to imprison two teenage boys found guilty of raping two girls has been strongly condemned by one of the victims. Johnny Holmes has more.
1: A teenage rape victim has described a judge's decision not to jail two boys convicted of attacking her as a rock straight in my face. The teenagers, both aged 15, were instead given youth rehabilitation orders after separate rapes in Fordingbridge. Ministers say the sentences are now being urgently reviewed following widespread public concern.
0: Sir Keir Starmer has welcomed potential progress on the US-Iran deal. The Prime Minister says the Strait of Hormuz must be reopened with unconditional and unrestricted access for shipping. It follows US President Donald Trump saying he's largely negotiated a deal with Iran and is discussing the final aspects of the deal, which would open the vital oil and gas shipping route. Russia has launched a major overnight missile and drone assault on Kyiv, with hundreds of drones and dozens of missiles striking the capital. Ukraine's Air Force says most were intercepted or jammed, but at least two people were killed and many injured. Officials say damage was recorded in 40 locations across several districts of the city, including residential buildings. Heat waves can be fatal for our furry friends. That's the warning from the British Veterinary Association. Dr. Rob Williams is their president.
2: Dogs have a big puffer jacket on them 24 of the day, 7 days a week. So they've got that big, thick fur coat, which we don't have to the same extent. And they can't take it off. So we can choose to put on short trousers and the t-shirt, whereas dogs can't get rid of their woolly coat, as it were.
0: It comes as forecasters say the UK's exceptional heatwave could break records over the bank holiday weekend, with highs of up to 34 expected by Monday. And George Spencer, a veteran who lived through the D-Day landings, has urged people not to be shy and to enjoy their lives, but to pick their friends wisely ahead of his 100th birthday. That's the latest from Radio News Hub. I'm Ben Monsey.
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0: It's a warm day for many across England and Wales, especially in the southeast. Plenty of sunshine, slightly cloudier in the northwest and Scotland. There'll be a high of 30 degrees.
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Duran Duran and A View to a Kill from the Bond film, of course. Hello there, I'm Dave Price. Can I welcome you into hour two of the Jukebox? Fancy doing this? Bend it.

Dave D. Dozy, BK Mick and Titch and Bendit. Pretty sure they stole that from that Greek plate smashing tune. I'm sure they did. So similar. Right, time for the Blackbirds now on the jukebox, and we are walking in rhythm.

Blackbird's Air and Walking in Rhythm. Big thanks to the news team. Don't forget they'll be back again at the top of the hour. And there's a lot of news going on at the moment. I was reading yesterday, actually. You know that women are being grossly overcharged for their Botox injections. But you know what? When they see the bill, none of them look surprised.

Jackson's there, and Can You Feel It? Coming up after the break, David and Jonathan with the classic Michelle. But now we've got a group, an English glam rock group, who put together in 1974 and recorded loads of great hits. Their manager was John Morris, the husband of Clodagh Rodgers, and it's kind of jumped onto the bandwagon for the, you know, American doo-wop sound. Who were they called? Rubettes, of course.

0: 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I'm Matt Rosser. A care training academy supporting thousands of workers across North and Mid Wales has appointed a new manager amid growing demand for skilled carers. Pendine Park says Jenna Evans will lead its Academy of Social Care, which trains up to 3,000 people from more than 30 care providers each year. Pendine Park says the academy plays a key role in improving care across the region. Jenna says she wants to expand opportunities for learners while maintaining high training standards. For more care news, stay with Care Radio.
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David and Jonathan and Michelle. Originally the Beatles hit, of course, from Rubber Soul. The Overlanders also, in North America and Britain, released the song also and won a Grammy Award for Song of the Year in 1967. Absolutely true. Right, we'll go over the Mindbender next. Right now, though, it's time for Blondie and Picture This. That's a good thing about radio. You can close your eyes. You can picture this. For example, I'm picking my nose look.

Blondie and Picture This. Right, Mind Bender competition. Mr. and Mrs. Smith have five children. Of these five children, exactly half of them are boys. But how is this possible?

Erasure there and All Love Moore. Now, secondary school in Leyburn has been recognised for its commitment to supporting pupils with caring responsibilities at home. Wensleydale School has been awarded the School Carers Charter Bronze Award by Carers Plus Yorkshire, highlighting its work to both support, identify young carers and proactively find others who may need help. The school has currently identified 9 students as young carers, with a further group of around 20 pupils who may also have caring responsibilities and will be offered additional support. Young carers can face a range of challenges alongside their education, including emotional pressures, disrupted routines, interrupted sleep and reduced time for schoolwork, as well as fewer opportunities to socialise. All very important stuff. Don't forget, you can find out more about this online. Right, Shadows now, Wonderful Land.

0: 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I'm Matt Rosser. A new report from Carers UK warns that nearly half of unpaid carers in work are considering cutting their hours or leaving their jobs altogether because of caring responsibilities. The study found many carers want to stay in employment, saying work supports their well-being and provides social contact, but rising caring pressures, poor health and a lack of workplace support are forcing some to quit. Carers UK says the cost of carers leaving work is estimated at £37 billion a year. And it's calling on the government to introduce 5 days of statutory paid carers leave. For Care News every day, stay with Care Radio.
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I'm the Urban Spaceman. Isn't that brilliant? It's a Bonzo Dog Duda Band. If you're as old as me, you'll remember that. Mindbender, Mr. and Mrs. Smith have five children. Of these five, half of them are boys. But how is this possible? How? Right, Olivia Newton-John now will play Hopelessly Devoted to You. On the way next, top five great modern truths. Stay tuned, you're listening to The Jukebox on Care Radio.

Olivia Newton-John. Oh, we miss her, don't we? Hopelessly devoted to you. Time to do our top five of great modern truths, see if you agree with this list here at five. You know, it takes longer to lose weight than it does to put it on. Or does it just seem that way? Four, when you dial a wrong number, for some reason, it's never engaged, is it? Three, in our top five of great modern truths, computers do what you tell them to do, not what you want them to do. There is a difference. Two in our top five of great modern truths. In order to get a bank loan, you really must prove that you don't need one. Odd, isn't it? But the number one in our great modern truths, anything worth having is either immoral, illegal, or just fattening.

Never done this and put your jeans on. It's so 70s, isn't it? Can I say hello to Deirdre Date and Kevin Tate? We'll mention Wendy Gartshore as well. Hi to Pamela Baker. And also hello to Ian McDonald and Chris Morgan. We'll mention Stephen Reed, John and James Webster, and Rab Bucket. Thanks for getting in touch. Get your air guitars out, guys. It's time for Quo. And There's Something About You, baby. I like it.

0: We are Care Radio. I'm Matt Rosser. An EastEnders character struggling with caring responsibilities is part of the BBC's special Caring Matters Week. Will Mitchell's challenges caring for his sister Janet and supporting his mum Honey, who's in hospital, means he'll miss out on a rave with friend Oscar, leaving him frustrated and overwhelmed. The BBC says Caring Matters will highlight the experiences of unpaid carers. The special week will also include the programme Natalie Cassidy Caring Together, which sees the actor who previously played Sonia in EastEnders training to become a carer. For Care News every day, stay with Care Radio.
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2: It was just another day, a familiar drive through familiar country. 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

Autobahn and Hands Up, Give Me Your Heart. Did anybody watch the thing on TV a couple of weeks back about Sir David Attenborough and his 100th birthday celebrations from the Albert Hall? Wasn't it amazing? And I'm giving you that mention because if you did see the show, you'll know why I'm playing this. And if you didn't, well,

Louis Armstrong and What a Wonderful World. Facts of the week. What creature can stay awake for 15 days at a time? That is amazing. But what creature are we talking about? And what famous designer actually designed the Nazi uniforms for World War II? Good luck. Over to you. Time for Don Williams now. And you're my best friend. Yeah, you. You play.

0: Don Williams, and you're my best friend. Right, we'll head up to the news with a bizarre record that was out, I think it was it the 80s, I think so, it might have been the late 70s. But there was a dance that accompanied this song. It was called the Rowing Boat Song. I don't know if you remember it or not, but it's a Gap band. We'll take us up to the news with a song called...
1: Say oops upside your head, say oops upside your head, say oops upside your head.

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0: court decision not to imprison two teenage boys found guilty of raping two girls has been strongly condemned by one of the victims. The 15-year-olds were handed youth rehabilitation orders at Southampton Crown Court for the attacks in Hampshire. One of the victims, who was 15 at the time, described the ruling as a rock straight to the face. The judge said the sentences reflected their age and a focus on rehabilitation, but the ruling has been described by the victims' families as deeply upsetting and too lenient. US President Donald Trump has thanked the Secret Service for their swift and professional action after a man opened fire at a White House checkpoint. 21-year-old Nasir Best was shot by law enforcement after he revealed a weapon and started shooting. He later died in hospital. The president was at the White House during the incident but was not affected. Tottenham Hotspur are looking to avoid relegation as they host Everton on the final day of the Premier League season. Spurs will be safe if they match or better West Ham's result. Head coach Roberto De Zerbi says they will go for the win.
1: We can't change our style, our mentality. We have to play with order, with the right behavior, with the ball and without the ball, but we can't change ourselves.
0: And forecasters say the UK's exceptional heatwave could break records over the bank holiday weekend, with highs of up to 34 expected by Monday. Ahead of the heat, vets are warning dog walks could be fatal. The British Veterinary Association says dogs struggle to stay cool in high temperatures, leading to heatstroke, burnt paw pads, sunburn and breathing difficulties. Dr. Rob Williams is the BVA's president. He gives us some tips.
2: The best advice would be to walk your dog very early in the morning and very late in the evening, and to avoid any kind of strenuous activity during the warmest part of the day, probably from 9 o'clock right through to maybe 7 o'clock in the evening.
0: The Met Office says records for the hottest May Day and warmest bank holiday could be broken, while amber heat health alerts remain in place across much of England. From Radio News Hub, I'm Ben Monsey.
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0: It's a warm day for many across England and Wales, especially in the southeast. Plenty of sunshine, slightly cloudier in the northwest and Scotland. There'll be a high of 30 degrees.
4: The Jukebox.

Everly Brothers and Walk Right Back. Hello there, I'm Dave Price. Let's head on to hour three of the jukebox. Still got some great stuff to come though, including this from Bread. I Wanna Make It With You.

That's Brett there, I Want to Make It With You. Coming up, we'll go over the Mindbender. We'll give you the final read because we will give you the answer later in the hour. We'll go over our facts of the week once again. More community care information and a few more mentions. And mention a few people who are getting the question right as well. Now though, turn your radio up just a notch. This is great. It's the Doobie Brothers. This is called Long Train Running. I love it.

Doobie Brothers, Long Train Running. Right, what we'll do is we'll go into the break with Queen, Aretha Franklin, the other side of the break, and then we'll do the Mindbender for the last time. But are you going to be a champion this week?

0: 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I'm Matt Rosser. A choir made up of foster carers and support staff from Walsall Council has given its first public performance as part of Foster Care Fortnight. The Voices of Hope Choir was created earlier this year to help build community and support well-being through music. The group performed at a celebration event in front of around 100 fostering families. Council leaders praised the choir and paid tribute to foster carers for the vital role they play in providing stability, care and support for children and young people. For more care news, stay with us here at Care Radio.
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Charlie Rich and the most beautiful girl in the world. Sorry, I was going to give you the mind bender, but after the break, I forgot all about it. I get distracted easily. What am I doing next? Oh, pressing this button, right, okay.

Stray Cats, we're going to rock this town. Right, we're going to read the mind man. I promise I'm going to do it this time. Mr. and Mrs. Smith have five children, right? Of these five children, half of them are boys. But how is this possible? It's your final chance to give me an answer. Remember, you can email hello@careradio.org if you want to answer the question. But you're running out of time. Right, Sam Cooke now in Chain Gang. Mamas and the Papas on after the break. This is Care Radio's Jingles. Sorry? All right.

0: We are Care Radio. I'm Matt Rosser. A care training academy supporting thousands of workers across North and Mid Wales has appointed a new manager amid growing demand for skilled carers. Pendine Park says Jenna Evans will lead its Academy of Social Care, which trains up to 3,000 people from more than 30 care providers each year. Pendine Park says the academy plays a key role in improving care across the region. Jenna says she wants to expand opportunities for learners while maintaining high training standards. For more care news, stay with Care Radio.
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Mamas and the Papas, dedicated to the one I love. Now, a new strategy has been developed in Cornwall to improve support available to people who regularly provide unpaid care. The plan aims to provide more practical help, emotional support and financial advice, and part of the strategy has informed the specification of a new community-based support service. The council aims to address key areas such as better access to information and advice, recognising the emotional and financial impact of caring and ensuring that support is flexible and person-centred. If you'd like more information, have a look online. There's plenty there. I agree with all of the sentiments of that press release, and hopefully that all happens. Right, thinking about going abroad for your holidays? I'll play this for you. It's Bobby Bloom. Come on, let's head to Montego.

Bobby Bloom at Montego Bay. Yeah. What creature can stay awake for 15 days at a time without sleeping at all? And what famous designer designed the Nazi uniforms in World War II? Facts of the week. Right, time for Tom Jones now. And this is all about the Daughter of Darkness.

Tom Jones and the Daughter of Darkness. Hi to Gil McGregor. Hi to Chris Morgan. We'll also mention Chris Curran. An awful lot of Chris's here. Hi to Audrey Reed and Ron and Wilma Smart. We'll mention Bianca Kane as well. Danny Erskine. Hi to Jackie Mitchell, Elaine Kane, Davy Cook, Gail Walker, and Claire Fraser.

Fox there, Only You Can. That takes us back that to the 70s, 75 roundabout then. Nusha Fox was the lead singer. I always remember her. She was strange looking. Nusha Fox, a bit bizarre, but she was from Australia, so that explains it. Right, Mindbender. Mr. and Mrs. Smith have five children. Of these five children, half of them are boys. How is this possible? Well, as some of you told me, they are all boys, all five children. So half of them, well, would be boys, wouldn't they? Makes sense. Well done if you got that.

0: We are Care Radio. I'm Matt Rosser. A new report from Carers UK warns that nearly half of unpaid carers in work are considering cutting their hours or leaving their jobs altogether because of caring responsibilities. The study found many carers want to stay in employment, saying work supports their well-being and provides social contact, but rising caring pressures, poor health and a lack of workplace support are forcing some to quit. Carers UK says the cost of carers leaving work is estimated at £37 billion a year, and it's calling on the government to introduce 5 days of statutory paid carers leave. For Care News every day, stay with Care Radio.
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Rolling Stones, and You Can Start Me Up. But don't get me started, that's a totally different thing. What creature can stay awake for 15 days at a time? The answer is dolphins, very intelligent creatures. And what famous designer designed the Nazi uniforms for the Germans in World War II? Believe it or not, it's Hugo Boss. I think I've got some of his shirts. Right, time for Wayne Fontana now. We'll play this for Pamela Baker, because it's called Pamela. It doesn't work for my group.

Wayne Fontana and Pamela Pamela. 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Always try your best to be a good person. Blowing out someone else's candles won't make yours shine brighter. Remember that. And remember this. Tamatayatulipuka, Kabiki Mongo, Hora Lukuboka, Wenawakatanata, Matakuwa Tanganuruka, Mikito,

Quantum Jump, The Lone Ranger. Isn't that a bizarre record? And that's it from me. Thanks very much for listening to my jukebox. I've been Dave Price. You've been a great listener. And don't forget, you can also join me over the weekend on my 80s show. If you love 80s music, you'll love that programme. Talking about the 80s, look at this. Heading up to the news with Rick Astley and Take Me to Your Party. Take care of yourself and everybody around.

0: court decision not to imprison two teenage boys found guilty of raping two girls has been strongly condemned by one of the victims. Johnny Holmes has more.
1: A teenage rape victim has described a judge's decision not to jail two boys convicted of attacking her as a rock straight in my face. The teenagers, both aged 15, were instead given youth rehabilitation orders after separate rapes in Fordingbridge. Ministers say the sentences are now being urgently reviewed following widespread public concern.
0: Keir Starmer has welcomed potential progress on the US-Iran deal. The Prime Minister says the Strait of Hormuz must be reopened with unconditional and unrestricted access for shipping. It follows US President Donald Trump saying he's largely negotiated a deal with Iran and is discussing the final aspects of the deal, which would open the vital oil and gas shipping route. Russia has launched a major overnight missile and drone assault on Kyiv, with hundreds of drones and dozens of missiles striking the capital. Ukraine's Air Force says most were intercepted or jammed, but at least two people were killed and many injured. Officials say damage was recorded in 40 locations across several districts of the city, including residential buildings. Heat waves can be fatal for our furry friends. That's the warning from the British Veterinary Association. Dr. Rob Williams is their president.
2: Dogs have a big puffer jacket on them 24 hours a day, 7 days a week. So they've got that big, thick fur coat, which we don't have to the same extent, and they can't take it off. So we can choose to put on short trousers and the t-shirts, whereas dogs can't get rid of their woolly coat, as it were.
0: It comes as forecasters say the UK's exceptional heatwave could break records over the bank holiday weekend, with highs of up to 34 expected by Monday. And George Spencer, a veteran who lived through the D-Day landings, has urged people not to be shy and to enjoy their lives, but to pick their friends wisely ahead of his 100th birthday. That's the latest from Radio News Hub. I'm Ben Monsey.
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0: It's a warm day for many across England and Wales, especially in the southeast. Plenty of sunshine, slightly cloudier in the northwest and Scotland. There'll be a high of 30 degrees. Paul

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Sinead O'Connor's Nothing Compares to You on the 90s here on Care Radio. Watch her, Paul, here for the next 3 hours playing brilliant songs from a brilliant decade like

0: Eternal and I Want to Be the Only One. We are Care Radio. This is Paul Hutton. And do you remember when this lot first came along and nobody knew how to pronounce them?
1: Ooh, hey, hey. Oh, what we're living in.

0: 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I'm Matt Rosser. A choir made up of foster carers and support staff from Walsall Council has given its first public performance as part of Foster Care Fortnight. The Voices of Hope Choir was created earlier this year to help build community and support well-being through music. 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Council leaders praised the choir and paid tribute to foster carers for the vital role they play in providing stability, care and support for children and young people. For more care news, stay with us here at Care Radio.
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there's a question for you. Were you two better in the 80s or the 90s? 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U2 and The Sweetest Thing on the 90s on Care Radio. Spice Girls in a moment.

Two relatively successful single-sex bands from the 1990s, Take That, Could It Be Magic, and Two Become One from the Spice Girls. This is Paul playing brilliant songs from the 90s, and right at the end of the decade, Travis.

0: We are Care Radio. I'm Matt Rosser. A care training academy supporting thousands of workers across North and Mid Wales has appointed a new manager amid growing demand for skilled carers. Pendine Park says Jenna Evans will lead its Academy of Social Care, which trains up to 3,000 people from more than 30 care providers each year. Pendine Park says the academy plays a key role in improving care across the region. Jenna says she wants to expand opportunities for learners while maintaining high training standards. For more care news, stay with Care Radio.
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Couldn't agree more. Corona and Try Me Out on the 90s on Care Radio. Shall we do a 90s number one and find out all about it? We'll do that straight after Coolio and Gangsta.

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1: Paul's number ones.
0: Now, I thought of this because Mrs. Hutton and I are approaching a significant anniversary, let's put it that way, and so I looked up what song was number one when the two of us got together and discovered it was this one. And if I tell you Cotton Eye Joe and ask you where the band are that recorded it, you'd probably say somewhere in Southern America. You'd be completely wrong, because it was done by a Swedish Eurodance group, and according to Wikipedia, this is a novelty record. That's one word for it. It went to number one in at least 11 countries, and at the beginning of 95, it went to number one for 3 weeks in the UK for the Rednecks.
2: But I'd been forgotten, I'd been

0: did you come from, Cotton Eye Joe?
1: It happened and we just let it happen. Paul's number one from the Rednecks and Cotton Eye Joe from the night that Mr. and Mrs. Hutton got together. It was number one. And I saw a brilliant thing on Twitter the other day which kind of summed up my earlier life. It said, when I was young, if I had a pound for every woman that found me unattractive, they'd have found me attractive. Next up, the Lighthouse.

0: We are Care Radio. I'm Matt Rosser. A new report from Carers UK warns that nearly half of unpaid carers in work are considering cutting their hours or leaving their jobs altogether because of caring responsibilities. The study found many carers want to stay in employment, saying work supports their well-being and provides social contact, but rising caring pressures, poor health and a lack of workplace support are forcing some to quit. Carers UK says the cost of carers leaving work is estimated at £37 billion a year. And it's calling on the government to introduce 5 days of statutory paid carers leave. For Care News every day, stay with Care Radio.
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Donna Lewis and I Love You Always Forever. We are Care Radio. This is the 90s and we'll go to the news with a song that you will recognise from the first few notes.

0: temperatures will continue to climb throughout this weekend as forecasters say the exceptional heat may break records for the warmest day in May and the hottest ever bank holiday. The UK saw its hottest day of the year so far on Saturday when temperatures in Kent exceeded 30 degrees Celsius. That's not happened in May since 2012. Well, the RSPCA is urging dog owners to keep pets cool during the heat wave. Vets warn that hot weather walks could prove fatal as dogs are at risk of heat stroke and breathing problems. RSPCA spokesperson Lauren Bennett encourages alternative forms of exercise.
1: You use things like mental stimulation, so that can be scent games, training, puzzle feeders, in and about the house where they are going to be cooler.
0: A man's been shot dead after opening fire at a White House security checkpoint in Washington, D.C. Investigators say the 21-year-old approached a security checkpoint before pulling a weapon and opening fire. Officers then shot the suspect, who later died in hospital. President Donald Trump was at the White House during the incident, but was unaffected. Russia has launched a major missile and drone assault on Kyiv, with hundreds of drones and dozens of missiles striking the capital. Ukraine's Air Force says most were intercepted or jammed, but at least two people were killed and many more injured. Officials say damage was recorded in 40 locations across several different districts of the city. To sport, where Pep Guardiola will take charge of Manchester City for the final time this afternoon. This season's FA Cup winners take on this season's Europa League winners, Aston Villa. The Spaniards bringing the curtain down on 10 years at the Manchester club. He says it's a decision that was a long time in the making.
2: It's not wake up, go to sleep one day, wake up in the day after and say, now is the time to leave. It is a process that I felt it for a while, and always the club respect me unbelievable for the fact the decision. The club has to be, of course, ready.
0: And Shakira says she has no space or time for romance. She's told a newspaper she feels she's at the peak of her career and has just released the official song for the World Cup. That's the latest from Radio News Hub. I'm John Collins.
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0: Staying hot and sunny through the late afternoon with a high of 30 degrees Celsius. A fine, dry and very mild night ahead of us with a low of 10 degrees Celsius.
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Cup coming up, so I thought I'd dig out some of the classic 90s football songs for you. Although, if you're from Scotland, Wales and Northern Ireland, I will say that they do say in it, this ain't a football song, so we'll just call it a song. England New Order and World in Motion, and if you've never seen it, go on YouTube and search Peter Beardsley doing the rap. I'm not sure copyright-wise whether I can play it, so therefore I'll suggest you go and look for it, but do yourself a favour and have a listen, because it's brilliant.

0: We are Care Radio. I'm Matt Rosser. An EastEnders character struggling with caring responsibilities is part of the BBC's special Caring Matters Week. Will Mitchell's challenges caring for his sister Janet and supporting his mum Honey, who's in hospital, means he'll miss out on a rave with friend Oscar, leaving him frustrated and overwhelmed. The BBC says Caring Matters will highlight the experiences of unpaid carers. The special week will also include the programme Natalie Cassidy Caring Together, which sees the actor who previously played Sonia in EastEnders training to become a carer. For Care News every day, stay with Care Radio.
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We are Care Radio. This is Paul Hutton with Memories of the 90s. And next, shall we have something good from Utah Saints?

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This is Paul Hutton with brilliant songs from the 90s and Prince, the most beautiful girl in the world. 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

0: We are Care Radio. I'm Matt Rosser. A choir made up of foster carers and support staff from Walsall Council has given its first public performance as part of Foster Care Fortnight. The Voices of Hope Choir was created earlier this year to help build community and support well-being through music. The group performed at a celebration event in front of around 100 fostering families. Council leaders praised the choir and paid tribute to foster carers for the vital role they play in providing stability, care and support for children and young people. For more care news, stay with us here at Care Radio.
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We Are Care Radio, and earlier on in the show I was kind of showing off by the fact that we don't throw this show together, so I played The Most Beautiful Girl in the World by Prince, and then Beautiful Girl by INXS, and that was Madonna and Beautiful Stranger from Austin Powers, which of course was a bit of a spoof on James Bond. So once again, we are not throwing this together, because next up, a movie moment for you from the return of James Bond in the 90s, when Pierce Brosnan took over as Bond.

0: Tina Turner and GoldenEye. One day I might tell you the story of my James Bond premiere of Tomorrow Never Dies, but we don't have time for me to tell you that now, because it's time for
1: Paul's One Hit Wonders,
0: the bit of the show where I remember a band that came into our consciousness and then sort of hung around with one really good song and then disappeared and we never heard from them again. And today I'm going to go to 1991 and a band who'd been around from 85 and had hits that had reached such heights as 166, 147 in the charts and had actually once got up to 78. But then, many years after they'd had those huge hits, they then came along in 1991 and produced a song that got into the lower reaches of the charts but got a massive amount of radio airplay. They're a Scottish band from Airdrie. They're called The Big Dish and their classic one-hit wonder is called Miss America.

I love that. And I just wonder why the Big Dish didn't have any other hits. But at least they gave us that one from 91, Miss America on the 90s. This is Paul Hutton playing brilliant songs from the 90s. This wasn't even a single, but we all know it. So let's sing along to Oasis.

0: We are Care Radio. I'm Matt Rosser. A care training academy supporting thousands of workers across North and Mid Wales has appointed a new manager amid growing demand for skilled carers. Pendine Park says Jenna Evans will lead its Academy of Social Care, which trains up to 3,000 people from more than 30 care providers each year. Pendine Park says the academy plays a key role in improving care across the region. Jenna says she wants to expand opportunities for learners while maintaining high training standards. For more care news, stay with Care Radio.
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Annie Lennox, No More I Love Yous. I played the Rednecks earlier in the show and said that that was number one when Mrs. H and I got together. Well, that song, Annie Lennox, No More I Love Yous, was on Top of the Pops 2. Do you remember that? And was premiered then as I was getting ready for the grand moment before Mrs. Hutton and I got together at a party in London. So there you go. There's Paul's reminiscences for you.

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0: temperatures are continuing to climb throughout this weekend, with forecasters saying that the exceptional heat may break records for the warmest day in May and the hottest ever bank holiday. The UK saw the hottest day of 2026 so far yesterday, when a village in Kent hit more than 30 degrees Celsius. It's the first time this year that the UK's passed that mark, and it hasn't happened in May since 2012. Well, the RSPCA is advising us to keep dogs safe during the heatwave alerts. Their science and policy officer is Lauren Bennett.
1: Avoid walking during the hottest times of the day. So change your routine to walk early in the morning or late at night when it is slightly cooler, and just trying to focus on doing alternatives.
0: Away from the heat, the US President Donald Trump has thanked the Secret Service for their swift and professional action after a man opened fire at a checkpoint at the White House. The 21-year-old was shot by law enforcement officers after he revealed a weapon and began shooting. He later died in hospital. President Donald Trump was at the White House during the incident in Washington, D.C., but was unaffected. To sport, where Pep Guardiola is taking charge of Manchester City for the final time. This season's FA Cup winners, City, are taking on this season's Europa League winners, Aston Villa. The Spaniards bringing the curtain down on 10 years at the Manchester club. He says it's a decision which was a long time in the making.
2: It's not wake up, go to sleep one day, wake up in the day after and say, now is the time to leave. It is a process that I felt it for a while, and always the club respect me unbelievable for the fact the decision. The club has to be, of course, ready.
0: Spurs and West Ham are both bidding to avoid the drop out of the Premier League, while as results stand at the moment, Sunderland are heading to Europe. And a veteran who lived through the D-Day landings has urged people not to be shy and to enjoy their lives but pick their friends wisely ahead of his 100th birthday. George Spencer, who served around the globe with the Royal Navy, says he's looking forward to celebrating his landmark with his family. That's the latest from Radio News Hub. I'm John Collins.
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0: Staying hot and sunny through the late afternoon with a high of 30 degrees Celsius. A fine, dry and very mild night ahead of us with a low of 10 degrees Celsius.
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0: are Care Radio. I'm Matt Rosser. A new report from Carers UK warns that nearly half of unpaid carers in work are considering cutting their hours or leaving their jobs altogether because of caring responsibilities. The study found many carers want to stay in employment, saying work supports their well-being and provides social contact, but rising caring pressures, poor health and a lack of workplace support are forcing some to quit. Carers UK says the cost of carers leaving work is estimated at £37 billion a year, and it's calling on the government to introduce 5 days of statutory paid carers leave. For Care News every day, stay with Care Radio.
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she was just darn furious, wasn't she? A really, really angry Alanis Morissette, and you ought to know, on the 90s on Care Radio. This is Paul Hutton. Do you remember this one from the very beginning of the decade? Mark Almond, he of Soft Cell, had this absolute belter of a solo hit. This is Jackie on Care Radio. And

pink elephants I'd see. Though I'd be drunk as I could be, I'd sing that song they sang to me about the time they called me Jackie. If I could be for only an hour,

Erasure's Chorus, and before that Mark Almond and Jackie on the 90s on Care Radio. We will do a forgotten banger in a few minutes time, but we all know this one, so let's all wahoo together to Blur and Song 2 next.

We are Care Radio. I'm Matt Rosser. An EastEnders character struggling with caring responsibilities is part of the BBC's special Caring Matters Week. Will Mitchell's challenges caring for his sister Janet and supporting his mum Honey, who's in hospital, means he'll miss out on a rave with friend Oscar, leaving him frustrated and overwhelmed. The BBC says Caring Matters will highlight the experiences of unpaid carers. The special week will also include the programme Natalie Cassidy Caring Together, which sees the actor who previously played Sonia in EastEnders training to become a carer. For Care News every day, stay with Care Radio.

And bring it all back. We are Care Radio. This is Paul Hutton. We'll do a forgotten banger after MC Tunes versus 808 States.

0: MC Tunes versus 808 State, with a bit of the big country thrown in and the only rhyme that bites. We are Care Radio, let's do this.
1: Paul's forgotten banger.
0: And I've just thrown this one in because I played Alanis Morissette earlier, and you ought to know and how angry she was in that. And I thought, what other songs are there that are just absolutely furious? And I remembered this one from 1992 from the album Change Everything by one of my favourites, Delamitri. This is a furious song called Just Like a Man.

Oh boy, he was angry, wasn't he? Just Like a Man by Delamitri, a really dark song from the album Change Everything. It made it to number 25 in the charts back in 1992, and an absolute belter it was. We are Care Radio, digging through brilliant songs from the 90s, and to be honest, they don't get much better than this from Pulp.

0: We are Care Radio. I'm Matt Rosser. A choir made up of foster carers and support staff from Walsall Council has given its first public performance as part of Foster Care Fortnight. The Voices of Hope Choir was created earlier this year to help build community and support well-being through music. The group performed at a celebration event in front of around 100 fostering families. Council leaders praised the choir and paid tribute to foster carers for the vital role they play in providing stability, care and support for children and young people. For more care news, stay with us here at Care Radio.
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I love the energy at the beginning of that song, especially Queen and Headlong on the 90s on Care Radio. Now, check the clock. Can you believe that we've got through another 3 hours together just reminiscing and remembering brilliant songs from the 1990s? Genuinely, when I do this, I have no idea where the time goes because I just have so much fun sharing brilliant songs from the 90s with you. So I've had an idea. Why don't we do it all again next week? You on for that? Let's do it. All right, that'll do it for me. I'm Paul Hutton. Thanks ever so much for your company. Do keep it Care Radio, the radio station for the army of millions and millions of paid and unpaid carers across the UK. The best of the best of people.

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0: UK is as hot as the Med right now, as forecasters say this weekend's historic temperatures could break records for the hottest ever bank holiday Monday. Britain saw the hottest day of the year so far on Saturday, with temperatures of more than 30 degrees recorded in Kent. However, tomorrow's temperatures are expected to soar even higher, with 34 degrees Celsius possible in Greater London and South East England. Well, the RSPCA is urging dog owners to keep pets cool during the heat wave. Vets are warning that hot weather walks could prove fatal, with dogs at risk of heat stroke and breathing problems. RSPCA spokesperson Lauren Bennett is encouraging alternative forms of exercise.
1: You can actually skip it if it is sort of too hot and instead use things like mental stimulation. So that can be scent games, training, puzzle feeders in and about the house where they are going to be cooler.
0: The US is close to reaching a deal with Iran that would end the war, reopen the Strait of Hormuz, and see Iran give up its stockpile of highly enriched uranium. That from the Associated Press, which has been speaking with officials in the region. Iran's not publicly committed to giving up its uranium, a key demand of US President Donald Trump, and the sides have seemed close to a deal in recent weeks without ever clinching one. A large fire has broken out at a scrap metal recycling centre in Belfast. Around 60 firefighters are tackling the blaze in a large quantity of scrap metal at Clearway Metal Recycling on the East Twin Road. People have been urged to stay away from the area and nearby residents being asked to keep their windows and doors closed. And Lord of the Rings fans can now get their hands on a new 50p collectible coin. It's to celebrate the 25th anniversary of the Fellowship of the Ring film, with some coins featuring a hidden image when light strikes the surface. Rebecca Morgan from the Royal Mint says it's had a royal seal of approval.
2: It takes around 18 months from idea through to actually putting the coin out there for the public, because of the amount of work that's involved. Every UK coin gets signed off by the King.
0: That's the latest from Radio News Hub. I'm John Collins.
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0: Staying hot and sunny through the late afternoon with a high of 30 degrees Celsius. A fine, dry and very mild night ahead of us with a low of 10 degrees Celsius.
5: 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The 80s.

Shadowy and What Is Love. Coming up, some of your favourite songs from the 80s. Fun competitions and a few other things. We'll tell you more in a wee while, don't worry. Right now, this is Aha. This sums up the 80s for me. Great song, great video. On the way next, classic from Toto. Stay tuned.

0: We are Care Radio. I'm Matt Rosser. A care training academy supporting thousands of workers across North and Mid Wales has appointed a new manager amid growing demand for skilled carers. Pendine Park says Jenna Evans will lead its Academy of Social Care, which trains up to 3,000 people from more than 30 care providers each year. Pendine Park says the academy plays a key role in improving care across the region. Jenna says she wants to expand opportunities for learners while maintaining high training standards. For more care news, stay with Care Radio.
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Love that. Toto Rosanna. When I said earlier, we've got some great music coming up. In this hour alone, you can look forward to the Fine Young Cannibals on the way. Katrina and the Waves, Bananarama, Patrice Rushen, Shalimar. We've even got Hall & Oates coming. All here. But right now, it's time for Taffy. That's some name of that, Taffy. And I love my radio. Especially when it's tuned to Care Radio. I'm playing all my favourite tunes. On the way next, the big game.

Taffy, and I love my radio. Right, time for the big 80s quiz. See how you got on with these questions. I've got two questions from that decade. Let's start with question number one. What movie featured the 1984 Blondie hit Call Me? It's on the soundtrack to the film, but what film are we talking about? And question two, in what year in the 80s did Adam Ant have a smash hit with Goody Two Shoes and also Paul McCartney, the Beatle, turned 40? But what year in the 80s did all of this happen? Remember, you can email hello@careradio.net. Time for the Fine Young Cannibals now, and She Drives Me Crazy.

0: We are Care Radio. I'm Matt Rosser. An EastEnders character struggling with caring responsibilities is part of the BBC's special Caring Matters Week. Will Mitchell's challenges caring for his sister Janet and supporting his mum Honey, who's in hospital, means he'll miss out on a rave with friend Oscar, leaving him frustrated and overwhelmed. The BBC says Caring Matters will highlight the experiences of unpaid carers. The special week will also include the programme Natalie Cassidy Caring Together, which sees the actor who previously played Sonia in EastEnders training to become a carer. For Care News every day, stay with Care Radio.
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2: 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The

Kylie Minogue and I Wouldn't Change a Thing. Now, April 2026 has marked the 50th anniversary of Carers Allowance, a significant milestone that highlights both how far we have come and how much further change is needed. To mark this moment, the CSPA has signed the Carer Poverty Coalition open letter to the Secretary of State for Work and Pensions, calling on the government to commission a comprehensive review of Carers Allowance and related carers' benefits. Carers Allowance is no longer reflecting the realities of modern caring, employment or financial insecurity. The benefit has not had a full review since the 1999 National Carer Strategy, meaning it has been 26 years since government last took a look at this benefit and how it's supported through the security system. The Carer Poverty Coalition is clear that a comprehensive review must examine how caring interacts with employment, social security, poverty and long-term financial security. A modernised system would reduce poverty among carers, support participation in paid work and contribute to wider government goals such as economic growth and reduced resilience on social security. Let's hope all of that happens. I'm walking on sunshine, I don't know about you, here's Katrina and the Waves.

Katrina and the Waves, Walking on Sunshine. 80s quiz, what movie featured the 1984 Blondie hit single, Call Me? It's on the soundtrack to the film, but what film is it? And in what year in the 80s did Adam Ant have a hit with Goody Two Shoes and Paul McCartney turned 40? Answers on a postcard. Oh no, it's modern times, isn't it? Email hello at careradio.org.

Bananarama and French and Saunders, who were calling themselves La Na Nini Nunu at that time. And anyway, that was a charity hit, and it was called Help. Still to come on the show, we'll go over the 80s quiz again. In the next hour, we'll have a top five of uncomfortable truths that you need to hear. We'll have some interesting facts of the week and double play. I'll give you the clues. You try and work out who we are looking for this week. And we'll promise to play two tracks from said act in the final hour of the show. Is that fair enough? Right, well, we're in the 80s. Here's one of my favourites. George Michael sampled this on Fast Love. This is Patrice Rushen, and it's called Forget Me Nots. The Boss on next. This is K-Ray.

0: 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I'm Matt Rosser. A choir made up of foster carers and support staff from Walsall Council has given its first public performance as part of Foster Care Fortnight. The Voices of Hope Choir was created earlier this year to help build community and support well-being through music. 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Council leaders praised the choir and paid tribute to foster carers for the vital role they play in providing stability, care and support for children and young people. For more Care news, stay with us here at Care Radio.
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Bruce Springsteen and them glory days. Coming up for the next hour, we'll do some listener mentions. I've not really got time to do it in this hour. I've been so busy. But we'll do it in the next hour. And if you want to be on that list of people we mention every week, then simply email hello@kradio.org. You can say anything you like in that email. Here's Charlemagne.

Chalamar, I can make you feel good. Right, coming up in the next hour, top five uncomfortable truths you need to hear, and the first clues on Double Play. It's a very famous singer this week. I think you'll get it first go. That's how confident I am. Right, we'll head to the news.

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0: UK is as hot as the Mediterranean right now, as forecasters say this weekend's historic temperatures could break records for the hottest ever bank holiday Monday. Britain saw its hottest day of the year so far on Saturday, with temperatures of more than 30 degrees recorded in Kent. However, the temperatures tomorrow are expected to soar yet higher, with 34 Celsius expected in both Greater London and South East England. Well, the RSPCA is advising us to keep our dogs safe this week during the heatwave alerts. Such high temperatures mean that dog walks could be fatal. Science and Policy Officer at the RSPCA, Lauren Bennett, gave us some tips.
1: Avoid walking during the hottest times of the day. So change your routine to walk early in the morning or late at night when it is slightly cooler. And just trying to focus on doing alternatives rather than high impact exercise.
0: Elsewhere this evening, officers investigating Andrew Mountbatten Windsor are reportedly looking into an allegation that he behaved inappropriately towards a woman at Royal Ascot. The alleged incident is said to have happened at the racing event in Berkshire in 2002, according to reports in today's Sunday Times. Royal Ascot is a cornerstone of the royal family's summer calendar. Queen Elizabeth II was also at the event that year, which was her golden jubilee. To sport, and West Ham United have been relegated from the Premier League. Although they beat Leeds 2-0 at the London Stadium, Tottenham's 1-0 win over Everton was enough to keep Spurs up and send the Hammers down. Elsewhere, Bolton will play in the Championship next season after they thrashed Stockport in the League One playoff final. And a Lord of the Rings collectible coin has been launched to mark the 25th anniversary of the release of the Fellowship of the Ring film. It's part of seven coins up for grabs for fans and collectors alike. Rebecca Morgan from the Royal Mint says it's one of a kind.
2: The design on this coin is so special. It's a first, actually, in UK coinage history. When you shine a light onto the coin, what doesn't appear to be there at all then appears to be the Eye of Sauron, which is really, really special. We've never done this on a coin before.
0: That's the latest from Radio News Hub. I'm John Collins.
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0: Staying hot and sunny through the late afternoon with a high of 30 degrees Celsius. A fine, dry and very mild night ahead of us with a low of 10 degrees Celsius.
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Hello, Council, and my ever-changing moods. My mood's pretty much happy all the time when I'm doing this show. Hello there, I'm Dave Price. Thank you for tuning in to the 80s. Well, you can sing along, and some of you can dance along. Here's Farley Jack Master Funk now. Love can't turn around.

Marley Jack, Master Funk there, and Love Can't Turn Around. Right, we've got some great music coming up in this hour. As we did the last hour, I'll go through a little list for you. We've got Annie Lennox coming up soon, Level 42, The Blow Monkeys, Elvis Costello, Eddie Grant. Also, we've got Billy Joel, and we've got Flock of Seagulls still to come as well. Right now, though, I think you know who this is.

0: We are Care Radio. I'm Matt Rosser. A new report from Carers UK warns that nearly half of unpaid carers in work are considering cutting their hours or leaving their jobs altogether because of caring responsibilities. The study found many carers want to stay in employment, saying work supports their well-being and provides social contact, but rising caring pressures, poor health and a lack of workplace support are forcing some to quit. Carers UK says the cost of carers leaving work is estimated at £37 billion a year, and it's calling on the government to introduce 5 days of statutory paid carers leave. For Care News every day, stay with Care Radio.
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Annie Lennox, put a little love in your heart. This is going to be a busy hour, so I'll tell you what we'll do. We'll get Sweet Dreams, I've Never Given Up on the show, and then we'll do the 80s quiz again. You okay with that? Right, it's coming up.

Sweet Dreams, I'm Never Giving Up. Don't give up on this either. 80s quiz, question number one. What movie featured the 1984 Blondie hit Call Me on its film soundtrack? And question two, in what year in the 80s did Adam and the Ants have a hit with Goody Two Shoes? And also, Sir Paul McCartney turned 40 years of age. What year? As always, you can email hello at careradio.org if you want to give me an answer. Right, here's a diva now with some respect.

That's a diva there, and respect. 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Right, level 42 now, and there's just something about you. Blow Monkeys on the way next. This is The 80s Show.

0: We are Care Radio. I'm Matt Rosser. A care training academy supporting thousands of workers across North and Mid Wales has appointed a new manager amid growing demand for skilled carers. Pendine Park says Jenna Evans will lead its Academy of Social Care, which trains up to 3,000 people from more than 30 care providers each year. Pendine Park says the academy plays a key role in improving care across the region. Jenna says she wants to expand opportunities for learners while maintaining high training standards. For more care news, stay with Care Radio.
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Law Monkeys are digging your scene. Double play, I'm looking for a singer this week, born in 1959 in America. She rose to fame in the early 80s due to an appearance in a hit television show. She had a top 20 single, which was used in the programme. She also co-wrote the theme to a movie, which was a box office smash in 1983. As a result, she shared an Academy Award for Best Original Song and won a Grammy for Best Female Pop Vocalist in 1984. But who would fit all of the clues? Over to you now. Right, Elvis Costello and I Can't Stand Up for Falling Down. Top 5 on the way next.

It was Costello and I Can't Stand Up for Falling Down. This top five might make you depressed. It's just not great, but we'll do it anyway at five. This is Uncomfortable Truths You Need to Hear at five. Eventually, the only thing you will regret is not doing more of the things you love. At four, Don't Stay in Places That Drain You. Three, The Days Are Long, But the Years Are Shorter Than You Think. Yeah, as I get older, I'm beginning to notice that. Two, Middle Age Is Not 50. It's actually 38. And the average lifespan of a human being currently is only 76 years. Top five. Uncomfortable truths, but we need to tell you. Right, here's Eddie Grant now. What are you thinking about this? Hey! Yeah, me too.

Electric Avenue. Eddie Grant, Electric Avenue. Hi to Kenny Sotty. Hi to John Ironside. We'll also say hello to Ian McDonald. Hi to Gary Milne, Pamela Baker, Wendy Gartshaw, Kevin and Deirdre Tate, Kieran Hamill, Stevie Kyle, and hello to John and James Webster as well. Thanks for supporting us. You can lean on me, you know. I'm big enough. Here's Club Nouveau as we head into the break. And Billy Joel, a classic. It's still rock and roll to me. It's on next.

0: We are Care Radio. I'm Matt Rosser. An EastEnders character struggling with caring responsibilities is part of the BBC's special Caring Matters Week. Will Mitchell's challenges caring for his sister Janet and supporting his mum Honey, who's in hospital, means he'll miss out on a rave with friend Oscar, leaving him frustrated and overwhelmed. The BBC says Caring Matters will highlight the experiences of unpaid carers. The special week will also include the programme Natalie Cassidy Caring Together, which sees the actor who previously played Sonia in EastEnders training to become a carer. For Care News every day, stay with Care Radio.
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3: Did you know HGVs have four zones of limited vision around them? 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

0: to me.
1: Billy Joel and it's still rock and roll to me. Facts of the week this week. What everyday object, when I say everyday object, I think most people will probably see one every day. What everyday object can travel at 200 miles per hour? And number two, the smallest one in the world, you can only get three people in it. But what do you think I'm describing here? Facts of the week. You remember this from the 80s? Lead singer had a bizarre haircut. But the song was super popular. This is A Flock of Seagulls, and I'm wishing I had a photograph of you.

Flock of Seagulls wishing I had a photograph of you. What movie featured the 1984 Blondie hit Call Me on its soundtrack? And in what year in the 80s did Adam Ant have a hit with Goody Two Shoes and Paul McCartney turned 40 years of age? 80s quiz. Right, I think we'll head to the news with this from the Piranhas. It's Zambezi. Which limes or lemon squeezy?

0: Bay has seen its hottest May Day for at least 79 years as historic temperatures are set to break records for the warmest ever bank holiday Monday. Parts of the UK were as hot as the Med today with a high of 32 Celsius at Heathrow, but Monday's temperatures are expected to soar even higher with 34 Celsius expected in Greater London and across South East England. Well, the British Veterinary Association says dogs struggle to stay cool in such high temperatures, leading to heat stroke, burnt paw pads, sunburn and even breathing difficulties. Dr. Rob Williams is the BVA's president.
1: The best advice would be to walk your dog very early in the morning and very late in the evening, and to avoid any kind of strenuous activity during the warmest part of the day, probably from 9 o'clock right through to maybe 7 o'clock in the evening.
0: Elsewhere this evening, the US is close to reaching a deal with Iran that would end the war, reopen the Strait of Hormuz and see Iran give up its stockpile of highly enriched uranium. That from the Associated Press, which has been speaking with officials in the region. The two sides have seemed close to a deal in recent weeks without ever clinching one. A body has been recovered in the search for a man who went missing while hiking in the Highlands. The family of 36-year-old Adam Chalmers, who'd been reported missing in a mountainous area near Glencoe, have been made aware. In sport, West Ham United have been relegated from the Premier League. Although they beat Leeds 2-0 at the London Stadium, Tottenham's 1-0 win over Everton was enough to keep Spurs up and send the Hammers down. Lord of the Rings fans can now get their hands on a new 50 pence collectible coin. It's to celebrate the release of the Fellowship of the Ring, with some featuring a hidden image when light strikes the surface. Rebecca Morgan is from the Royal Mint and told us they expect it to be popular.
2: We've worked really hard with Warner Brothers to ensure that everything we've done, right down to the font and the elven on the coin, is really authentic so that fans can really enjoy it. Usually we find that it's a huge reaction to something as big as Lord of the Rings, who has so many dedicated fans across the globe.
0: That's the latest from Radio News Hub. I'm John Collins.
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0: Staying hot and sunny through the late afternoon with a high of 30 degrees Celsius. A fine, dry and very mild night ahead of us with a low of 10 degrees Celsius.
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and soul. Hello there, I'm Dave Price. Thank you for listening to The 80s Show. We're heading into the final hour now. But hey, we've still saved up some of the greatest songs. Here's the Human League now. This is called Mirror.

Human League and the Mirror Man. Now, a lot of interesting things happened in the 80s, you know. Liza Minnelli, for example, got involved with the Pet Shop Boys. They helped produce some of her music and she released a single, this one. I think I'm losing my mind. On the way after the break, Bardo taking us one step further.

0: 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I'm Matt Rosser. A choir made up of foster carers and support staff from Walsall Council has given its first public performance as part of Foster Care Fortnight. The Voices of Hope Choir was created earlier this year to help build community and support well-being through music. The group performed at a celebration event in front of around 100 fostering families. Council leaders praised the choir and paid tribute to foster carers for the vital role they play in providing stability, care and support for children and young people. For more Care news, stay with us here at Care Radio.
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4: The

Bardo there, and we're one step further. Well, we're one step further to giving you the answer to the 80s quiz. You're running out of time. Question number one, what movie featured the 1984 Blondie hit Call Me on its soundtrack? And in what year in the 80s did Adamant have a hit with Goody Two Shoes and Paul McCartney turned 40 years of age? Over to you, but you're running out of time. I've got to get an answer from you.

and others who may need some help. The school has currently identified 9 students as young carers, with a further group of around 20 pupils who may also have caring responsibilities and will be offered additional support. Young carers can face a range of challenges alongside their education, including emotional pressures, disrupted routines, interrupted sleep and reduced time for schoolwork, as well as fewer opportunities to socialise. If you'd like more help or any information about this, get in touch, will you? I'll have a look online, it's even better. Right, here's Harold Faltermeyer now. Do you remember the 80s? Axel F.

Wasn't Beverly Hills Cop an amazing film when it came out at the time? I don't think it travelled so well through the years, but never mind. That was the theme to it, of course, for Harold Faltermeyer and Axel F. Double play. We're looking for a singer this week. Born in 1959 in America, she rose to fame in the early 80s due to an appearance on a hit television show. She had a top 20 single that resulted from that show, and she also co-wrote the theme to a movie, which was a box office smash in 1983. As a result of that, she shared an Academy Award for Best Original Song and won a Grammy for Best Female Pop Vocalist in 1984. Her performing career started with her singing and dancing professionally on Spanish language television. She also appeared on the Johnny Carson Tonight Show. She's also been appearing in concerts over the years. She did a major concert tribute to Duke Ellington, along with Stevie Wonder, Sammy Davis Jr. and Roberta Flack. Television brought her international acclaim for serious dramatic roles as well, as she was in the drama Roots and many more productions. Who are we describing here? You're running out of time. I need an answer soon. Remember, you can email hello at careradio.org. But I reckon we've all heard of this singer. Right, time for madness now as we go into the break with House of Fun. The Stone Roses are warming up and we'll be on next.

0: We are Care Radio. I'm Matt Rosser. A new report from Carers UK warns that nearly half of unpaid carers in work are considering cutting their hours or leaving their jobs altogether because of caring responsibilities. The study found many carers want to stay in employment, saying work supports their well-being and provides social contact, but rising caring pressures, poor health and a lack of workplace support are forcing some to quit. Carers UK says the cost of carers leaving work is estimated at £37 billion a year, and it's calling on the government to introduce 5 days of statutory paid carers leave. For Care News every day, stay with Care Radio.
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Stone Roses and Fool's Gold. This was kind of the start of music changing from the 80s as we headed towards the 90s. Really early track from them. Big 80s quiz, what movie featured the 1984 Blondie hit Call Me on its soundtrack? The answer is American Gigolo. Do you remember that? And also, in what year in the 80s did Adam Ant have a hit with Goody Two Shoes and Paul McCartney turn 40 years of age? The answer is 1982. Well done if you got that right. Still to come, answer the double play, answer to the facts of the week. Right now, though, it's time.

Kairos the Killed the Cat. That's called Down to Earth. What everyday object can travel at 200 miles per hour? And the smallest one in the world, you could only fit 3 people into it. But what is it? Facts of the week.

Adam and the answer and stand and deliver. Hi to Fraser Lindsay. Hi to Ali Bongo. Hi to Colin Brown and Alan Gibb. Also mentioned Dave Barlow had a birthday recently. Also hi to Charlotte McCauley, Hazel Irvin, Tracy West and Baz Young. Thank you all for getting in touch. Right, double play. Did you get it yet? I'm not going to give all the clues again. It would take too long. But well done if you said, Dave, you know what? I think it's Irene Cara. Spot on.

0: We are Care Radio. I'm Matt Rosser. A care training academy supporting thousands of workers across North and Mid Wales has appointed a new manager amid growing demand for skilled carers. Pendine Park says Jenna Evans will lead its Academy of Social Care, which trains up to 3,000 people from more than 30 care providers each year. Pendine Park says the academy plays a key role in improving care across the region. Jenna says she wants to expand opportunities for learners while maintaining high training standards. For more care news, stay with Care Radio.
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0: Irene Cara, Fame, and before the break, Flashdance. What a feeling. Double play this week. Did you manage to work it out? If not, don't worry. I'll have another one for you next weekend. Now then, we did mention earlier, facts of the week. What everyday object can travel at up to 200 miles per hour? Believe it or not, it's an airbag in your car.
1: An airbag?
0: Yeah, airbag. And the smallest one in the world, you can only fit three people in it. Not many people guess this correctly. The answer is, it's a church. Yeah, a church in Kentucky. Well done if you got them right. Moving on. ZZ Top. Wow, look at them legs.

TZ Top and Legs, and that's it. I'm using my legs, and I am out of the studio. Thank you so much for listening. Don't forget, you can catch me over the weekend on the jukebox as well. Till the next time, as always, take care of you and everybody round about you. Be kind and be careful. Head to the news with us from Survivor. It's called Burning Heart. Take care now, and I'll speak to you soon. Ta-ra.

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0: the UK has seen its hottest May Day for at least 79 years as historic temperatures are set to break records for the warmest ever bank holiday Monday. Parts of the UK were as hot as the Med on Sunday with a high of 32 Celsius at Heathrow, but Monday's temperatures are expected to soar yet higher with 34 Celsius forecast in Greater London and across southeast England. Well, with the high temperatures, police are searching for a 15-year-old boy who's not been seen since he went into a lake in Lincoln. Emergency services were called to Swanham Lakes at 2:30 p.m. on Sunday after reports that the boy had got into trouble in the water. Heat waves can also be dangerous for our furry friends. That's the warning from the British Veterinary Association. Its president is Dr. Rob Williams.
1: Dogs have big puffer jacket on them 24 hours a day, 7 days a week. So they've got that big, thick fur coat, which we don't have to the same extent, and they can't take it off.
0: A large fire has broken out at a scrap metal recycling centre in Belfast. Around 60 firefighters are tackling the blaze at Clearway Metal Recycling in East Twin Road. People have been urged to stay away from the area, nearby residents being asked to keep their doors and windows closed. To sport, and West Ham United have been relegated from the Premier League. Although they beat Leeds 2-0 at the London Stadium, Tottenham's 1-0 win over Everton was enough to keep Spurs up and send the Hammers down. Here's their boss, Nuno Espirito Santo.
2: It's a moment of deep sadness for all of us at the club. It was a tough day. It was not only up to us. We did our part of the job. It didn't happen, so it's a moment of deep sadness.
0: And a veteran who lived through the D-Day landings has urged people not to be shy and to enjoy their lives, but pick their friends wisely ahead of his 100th birthday. George Spencer, who served all around the globe with the Royal Navy, says he's looking forward to celebrating his landmark birthday with his family. That's the latest from Radio News Hub. I'm John Collins.
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0: Staying hot and sunny through the late afternoon with a high of 30 degrees Celsius, a fine, dry and very mild night ahead of us with a low of 10 degrees Celsius.
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Sunny from Dave Pike, Don't Tell Him Your Name Pike. And that much recorded number written by Bobby Hebb starts off this edition of Jazz Waves, where all the titles will contain only one word. Like free.

Marcus Miller with Free, with vocals from Corinne Bailey-Ray. Well, when I was preparing this show, I came across dozens of tunes with one word in the title. On an album from Ray Charles, for example, there were songs dedicated to Cherry, Josephine, Marie, Ruby and Rosetta. I've picked the last two.

Ray Charles and Ruby and Rosetta here on The Jazz Show. Coming up, Doxy, Maxine and Michelle. But here are four words for you: Brazil, Jobim, Corcovado and Desafinado.

The wonderful Eliana Lias and Desafinado from her Bossa Nova Stories album, preceded by Stan Getz with a little help from João Gilberto, Astro Gilberto and Antonio Carlos Jobim with Corcovado. Jazz Waves doing one-word titles.

The Brian Melvin Trio and their interpretation of the Beatles number, which first appeared on their Rubber Soul album, Michelle. This next one appeared on an Eagles album and is surely one of their best songs. Diana Krall sings it beautifully. It's Desperado.

Hoagy Carmichael wrote that classic tune in 1927, and there have been around 1,500 recordings of it since. And that was Coleman Hawkins' stunning version, where the melody is just there and no more. Peggy Lee's one-word song needs no introduction.

musician is 90 years old. He's a trumpet player, pianist, songwriter, producer, painter and sculptor. Any ideas? Well, he owned the A&M Record Company and led a band called the Tijuana Brass. Yes, we'll end this set of Jazz Waves with Herb Alpert and Rise.

0: Police are searching for a 15-year-old boy who's not been seen since he went into a lake in Lincoln. Emergency services were called to Swanham Lakes at 2:30 p.m. on Sunday after reports that the boy had got into trouble in the water. Well, it comes amid soaring temperatures and a warning that heat waves can be fatal for our furry friends. That warning's coming from the British Veterinary Association, where the president is Dr. Rob Williams.
1: Dogs have a big puffer jacket on them 24 hours a day, 7 days a week, and they can't take it off.
0: Authorities in the Democratic Republic of the Congo say that suspected cases of Ebola have now passed 900 there. The cases have mainly been recorded in Ituri province, where the ongoing outbreak is centred. That from authorities. Meanwhile, arson attacks on Ebola treatment centres underscore the serious challenges that authorities there face as they try to stem the outbreak of the infectious disease. It's now been declared a global health emergency. Officers investigating Andrew Mountbatten Windsor are reportedly looking into an allegation that he behaved inappropriately towards a woman at Royal Ascot. The alleged incident is said to have happened at the racing event in Berkshire back in 2002, according to reports in the Sunday Times. Royal Ascot is, of course, a cornerstone of the royal family's summer calendar. A body's been recovered in the search for a man who went missing while hiking in the Highlands. The family of 36-year-old Adam Chalmers, who'd been reported missing in a mountainous area near Glencoe, have been made aware. To sport, where Tottenham Hotspur have avoided being relegated from the Premier League. After Spurs beat Everton, West Ham's win at home to Leeds was immaterial. The Hammers will now play in the Championship next season. Here's their manager, Nuno Espirito Santo.
2: If you ask me now about the past and the future and all these things, it's not the day. 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
0: That's the latest from Radio News Hub. I'm John Collins.
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0: Monday sees most places getting plenty of sunshine. Northwest Scotland's not joining in. Cloudy there with rain at times. It remains hot, record-breakingly so for May, an expected high of 34 degrees Celsius.

And we'll start off the set of the Jazz Show the way we finished the last, with Herb Alpert and his version of Laura. Well, it was composed by David Raxon in 1945 for the film of the same name. Apparently, the director wanted to use Duke Ellington's Sophisticated Lady, and they fell out about it. Raxon was given a weekend to come up with an alternative, and the result has become a jazz standard. And the one-word titles continue here on Jazz Waves, and do you know who this might be?

A great horn arrangement on that one, Tipitina, and it was Hugh Laurie singing and playing New Orleans-style piano. When it comes to Miles Davis, there are so many one-word titles to choose from, and I've picked a couple from two different points in Miles' journey through jazz. From his Birth of the Cool, and also 40 years later, from his jazz rock period, when he went electric and angered a lot of his fans in the process.

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1: is spelled S-T-A-N-K-L-E-R. 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
2: The older he got, the younger his audience became, and I can't think of anyone else in jazz that could apply to. If you can, please let me know. And in the previous two editions of the show, I featured what jazz sounded like 100 years and 50 years ago, so it's only right that I include some new releases this time around, like the new one from Rose Room. This is Nuage.

Rose Room from their new album, It's Been a Long Time Coming, celebrating their 15 years together. Well, this is Jazz Ways playing tunes with one-word titles. And when the Alex Welsh Band recorded this one in Dresden back in October 1971, there had been some friction in its ranks on the day of the concert. But all was forgotten when the curtain opened, and what followed was a classic concert recorded on a classic album. So let's have Tangerine.

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And Caballero sigh. And I've seen toast to tangerine raised in every bar across the Argentine. She's got them on the run, but her heart

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And I've seen toast to tangerine raised in every bar across the Argentine. She's got them all on the run.

The Alex Welch Band and a feature for Roy Williams singing and playing trombone. Hearing that, I was reminded of the time that I introduced Roy on stage as one of Europe's finest trombonists. Scott Hamilton, for it was he, took me to task saying he wasn't. He was Europe's best. Point taken, Scott.

good to play another version of Moondance other than Van Morrison's, and that one came from Ramsey Lewis with Nancy Wilson singing. Well, I was going to play Coco from Duke Ellington in this one-word titled show, but it's hyphenated, so I'm not sure if that counts for one word or two. So I'll play Perdido instead.

Now, Dido from the Duke here on Jazz Waves, where it's time for another new one. Donovan Hafner is a young London-based sax player, and this is the title track from his new album, A Leaf.

Dionne Warwick and Bacharach and David's masterpiece, Alfie. And it's almost time to go. As always, thank you so much for taking the time to join me, Alan Steadman, on the country's longest-running jazz show. The last one is another new one, and another one with a one-word title. It's Purity, from Rez Abbasi.

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0: searching for a 15-year-old boy who's not been seen since he went into a lake in Lincoln. Emergency services were called to Swanham Lakes at 2:30 p.m. on Sunday after reports that the boy had got into trouble in the water. Well, it comes amid soaring temperatures and a warning that heat waves can be fatal for our furry friends. That warning's coming from the British Veterinary Association, where the president is Dr. Rob Williams.
1: Dogs have a big puffer jacket on them 24 hours a day, 7 days a week, and they can't take it off.
0: Authorities in the Democratic Republic of the Congo say that suspected cases of Ebola have now passed 900 there. The cases have mainly been recorded in Ituri province, where the ongoing outbreak is centred. That from authorities. Meanwhile, arson attacks on Ebola treatment centres underscore the serious challenges that authorities there face as they try to stem the outbreak of the infectious disease. It's now been declared a global health emergency. Officers investigating Andrew Mountbatten Windsor are reportedly looking into an allegation that he behaved inappropriately towards a woman at Royal Ascot. The alleged incident is said to have happened at the racing event in Berkshire back in 2002, according to reports in the Sunday Times. Royal Ascot is, of course, a cornerstone of the royal family's summer calendar. A body's been recovered in the search for a man who went missing while hiking in the Highlands. The family of 36-year-old Adam Chalmers, who'd been reported missing in a mountainous area near Glencoe, have been made aware. To sport, where Tottenham Hotspur have avoided being relegated from the Premier League. After Spurs beat Everton, West Ham's win at home to Leeds was immaterial. The Hammers will now play in the Championship next season. Here's their manager, Nuno Espirito Santo.
2: If you ask me now about the past and the future and all these things, it's not the day. 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
0: That's the latest from Radio News Hub. I'm John Collins.
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0: Monday sees most places getting plenty of sunshine. Northwest Scotland's not joining in. Cloudy there with rain at times. It remains hot, record-breakingly so for May, an expected high of 34 degrees Celsius.
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0: Police are searching for a 15-year-old boy who's not been seen since he went into a lake in Lincoln. Emergency services were called to Swanham Lakes at 2:30 p.m. on Sunday after reports that the boy had got into trouble in the water. Well, it comes amid soaring temperatures and a warning that heat waves can be fatal for our furry friends. That warning's coming from the British Veterinary Association, where the president is Dr. Rob Williams.
1: Dogs have a big puffer jacket on them 24 hours a day, 7 days a week, and they can't take it off.
0: Authorities in the Democratic Republic of the Congo say that suspected cases of Ebola have now passed 900 there. The cases have mainly been recorded in Ituri province, where the ongoing outbreak is centred. That from authorities. Meanwhile, arson attacks on Ebola treatment centres underscore the serious challenges that authorities there face as they try to stem the outbreak of the infectious disease. It's now been declared a global health emergency. Officers investigating Andrew Mountbatten Windsor are reportedly looking into an allegation that he behaved inappropriately towards a woman at Royal Ascot. The alleged incident is said to have happened at the racing event in Berkshire back in 2002, according to reports in the Sunday Times. Royal Ascot is, of course, a cornerstone of the royal family's summer calendar. A body's been recovered in the search for a man who went missing while hiking in the Highlands. The family of 36-year-old Adam Chalmers, who'd been reported missing in a mountainous area near Glencoe, have been made aware. To sport, where Tottenham Hotspur have avoided being relegated from the Premier League. After Spurs beat Everton, West Ham's win at home to Leeds was immaterial. The Hammers will now play in the Championship next season. Here's their manager, Nuno Espirito Santo.
2: If you ask me now about the past and the future and all these things, it's not the day. The day is to understand the moment of sadness of our fans, of ourselves, of the club.
0: That's the latest from Radio News Hub. I'm John Collins.
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0: Monday sees most places getting plenty of sunshine. Northwest Scotland's not joining in. Cloudy there with rain at times. It remains hot, record-breakingly so for May, an expected high of 34 degrees Celsius.
4: Matt Ross.